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11: Straight out the time machine.
10: Yeah, what's going on, dog?
11: Just got the invite to come in and throw some tunes down on an afternoon set. It's very strange being here at this time of the day, this time of the week.
10: Yeah.
11: But what I would say, I'm all for it.
10: Yeah, a lot more people, right?
11: Yeah, it's busy.
10: Yeah.
11: I had to park my car like a kilometre away.
10: Oh, no, condolences.
11: Legs are tired already.
10: Yeah, yeah. What's going on in the Grant Marshall world? We know you're constantly putting on some amazing gigs.
11: Yeah, I've got things as ever coming up. The one that's most exciting is Don't Call Me Anthems on New Year's Eve here in Auckland at the Mothership, and some murmurings about a Christchurch part of it too, but more about that later.
10: Yeah.
11: But if you want to find out anything about what I'm doing, just check me out Saturday mornings, 10 till 12.
10: Amazing. Speaking of, is today's set going to be a reflection of those Saturday shows?
11: You have to stay with me and find out.
10: Okay, let's do it. Grant Marshall on the mix. You're on George.

0: What a finish. Grant Marshall in the mix for the last 20 odd minutes on the George Mahi Mix, thanks to Nervous Glass. Grant, thank you so much for coming through.
1: Very nice to see you again, Beak. It's been too long.
0: 100%. So one more time, you got some gigs going on.
1: Don't worry about the gigs, baby. Come and join me on Saturday morning, 10 a.m. till midday.
0: Yeah.
1: Gigs are gigs, but radio's where it's at. Come and get some lovely tunes on a Saturday morning. We'll get you started the right way. Saturday mornings with Grant Marshall, 10 a.m. Saturday. I'll see you there.
0: Could not have said it better myself. Lock in. 1 p.m. we have the Tradie Hour Power. You're on George.
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You're tuned to the George Mahi Mix, thanks to Nervous Glass Speaks here. There was Silence Dimensions remix of John Summit's remix. Speaking of, you may not know, but John Summit has a record label called Experts Only, with which he also drops his own radio show through that imprint. And he's recently released a set on there, and man, it is so sick. And he's dropped a couple of his own edits that are unreleased. The first one up is a Sophie Ellis Bextor edit. And keeping of the original, nice and funky. And he also takes on Avicii's Sick Bromance. What a cool take. Quite proggy, very trancy. Now, we do have the Tradie Hour Power coming up at 1 p.m. Your chance to control the radio. You got the aux cord. If you're keen to hear any John Summit, maybe the original Sick Bromance or some Murder on the Dance Floor, text me that song request through to 966 and we'll have a jam together. For now, Danny P and Bush Baby, Back to Funk on George FM.

0: MGMT's Electric Feel on the George Mahi Mix, thanks to Nervous Glass. You are locked in with Beaks. And we've got the Tradie Hour Power up next. The aux cord is in your hands. If you're keen to hear a tune, please text me through that request on 966. I'll plug it in and we'll dance. You're on George.
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14: Whoa.

Guru Josh Project, Infinity 2008. Bass here. You are locked into the George Mahi Mix, thanks to Nervous Glass. We're a couple tracks into the George Trady Hour of Power. It's not too late to get your request through to 966. I've been asked to play Murder on the Dance Floor because earlier on in the show, I mentioned that John Summit, who has his own radio show called Experts Only based on his label, has dropped a set online that includes his own edit of Murder on the Dance Floor. Has given the original a bit more of a Jack and House feel. I do like it, if I do say so myself. So right now, for the anonymous person that hit me up on 966, the original by Sophie Ellis-Bextor, right here on George.

Great track from a friend of Georgia FM, Pixie Lane, who you can catch 9 to 10pm on Georgia FM nights every Wednesday. That was her tune, Your Eyes. Bex here on the George Mahi Mix. We're deep into the George Tradie Hour Power. 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Get it all at NZ Safety Blackwoods. All right, the next request is up. I've been asked to play King of My Castle. Let's do it. You're on George.

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0: Shout out to Eli for that request. Yosemite Wilkinson's remix. You were tuned into the George Mahi Mixing to Nervous Glass Speaks here. All right, get a load of this.
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0: Hell yeah. High Tide 2026. George is so stoked to present this amazing gig that returns to Wellington CBD Waterfront at the iconic Waitangi Park on Saturday, 7th November. It features Hybrid Minds and Temza, MK, Fred V, Charlotte Haining, Ben Guerin's Zero, and more. 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First through on 0800 FM George instantly goes in the draw for the ultimate High Tide package. We'll hop into the next request. Big love to Noah. You're keen to hear Boo and Dizzy Rascals Gather Round on George.

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2: Talking on this bit of plastic, generation of glass hearts. 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

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Nice one. Look.

Big shouts to Hunter. Trust you caught your request, bro. That was Culture Shock's Bunker playing out during the George Treaty Hour of Power. You are locked in with Beats. 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Cheers to NZ Safety Blackwoods. 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Get it all at NZ Safety Blackwoods. We'll hop into the next request. Big love to Tom at Composite Group in Christchurch. You're keen to hear The Jawn by Jerry. Let's get it. You're on George.

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0: My home is the rave. Biggs here on the George Mahi Mix. The last time we got a release from Culture Shock was June 19. He dropped Feel Again. Well, he's teasing a brand new tune that sounds like an incredible follow-up. I'll give you the lowdown shortly for music news right here on George.
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0: Just the Way You Are, Mo Graff's remix. Biggs here, you're tuning to the George Mahi Mixings in Nervous Glass. We're well overdue a Culture Shock track, and it looks like we're in good luck.
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0: very true to her style. He hasn't let us know when he's dropping that track, but he's acknowledged that he keeps teasing and he needs to get it out. So hopefully it's out this Friday. Now, the last tune we got from him was Feel Again. I wanna feel again. I need a little friend. We could get high pretend. It's gonna drop that June 19th. So we're well overdue a track. Hopefully he releases it this week.
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1: I don't know why they did it again. 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

LaRue's Bulletproof, Beaks here. 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

0: Lovebirds, Steve Downs, I Want You in My Soul. A great way to end off the George Mahi mix. You've been with Beaks. That's us tomorrow. Same time, same energy, 10 a.m. sharp. Up next, we have Sean and Crafty covering The Drive Show. 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
1: 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Placemakers. Know how? Can do. Nothing beats a classic. Steinlager, New Zealand's finest. 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

0: be stuck on, though.
1: Stuck on the big cog.
0: The big cog. Can I say, though, your calves are looking fantastic.
1: Thank you. Someone said I had dad calves the other day.
0: Oh, I've always thought that, yeah. Actually. Hey, a big show this afternoon. We've got a lot of giveaways to you, a lot of festival tickets that you can win coming up at 5 p.m, so make sure you hang around for that. But first, a brand new segment on the show. Crafty and I would both describe ourselves as beta males, which is okay. Like, there's nothing wrong with that. And you've come up with a new segment today. What's it called?
1: Alpha tips for beta cucks.
0: We're going to go there next on George. It's Fisher. What a life. Short and crafty in Vicinabrook.

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1: I only smoke when I drink, and I only drink when I overthink. 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I only

0: Nimino, I Only Smoke When I Drink, George FM, Sean and Crafty, filling in for Sin and Brooke. The George Drive Show, all thanks to Steinlager. Nothing beats a classic Steinlager, New Zealand's finest.
1: Wow, you sounded quite alpha just then.
0: Did I?
1: Yeah.
0: Thank you, I've been trying.
1: No, you didn't really. But hey, you can be an alpha with these tips and tricks that I've got coming up for you, right?
0: So, I think Crafty and I have acknowledged this on the show before, that we're not the kind of alpha males that you might think we are listening. You might listen to us and go, wow, these guys, they seem like real alphas. Mm. And we get that a lot.
1: Yeah, I don't want to be completely like pinned into the same pen as Sean, but you know, like there's some things I like that we share similarities. Quite metrosexual, I'd say.
0: Is it because I use Ryobi tools?
1: No. Yes, that is definitely one of them.
0: That's a beta move.
1: That's definitely one of them. That's the wrong Hogwarts house to be in, my bro.
0: Now, there's nothing wrong with being a metrosexual male, right? We're here to say that. It's okay. But we've got a new idea, a new segment. It is called Alpha Tips for Beta Cucks. Yeah. If you're a beta cuck like Crafty and I, here's how you can make yourself seem a little more alpha.
1: Exactly. It's more about disguising yourself. But here's a great one, right? If you're if you've recently joined a martial, if you're new to a martial arts class,
0: yeah,
1: and then someone asks, like, wow, if you're 1 to 2 years into a martial arts class, and someone asks, like, how long you've been doing martial arts, when you pair up with them, you say 1 month.
0: Okay, so you can seem like you're...
1: Yeah, so you can seem quite good. You're better than 1 month in, you know what I mean?
0: I think that goes for anything that you've been doing for a large portion of your life.
1: Yeah.
0: Say you're playing pool at a bar, and you've played your whole life. You go, oh, this is my second time ever playing.
1: Golf is a good one. Get paired up with a random. Yeah. You're like, how long have you been playing golf? Like, oh, a couple months.
0: Yeah.
1: Actually, it's been 5 years, and you've been shanking it to the left for a long time.
0: I did it with you on our first day of the show when we went outside to the basketball hoop, and you're like, do you want to play one-on-one? And I'm like, I just started playing basketball yesterday. And I smashed you.
1: You did.
0: I've been playing my whole life.
1: Yeah, he did sink three in a row. That was actually more of just an alpha. The other one, another one is if you're at a party, right? Just fill your empty your beer bottle, fill it up with water, bro. People will be none the wiser, bro, and then you look like you're drinking the whole time, bro.
0: That's actually not a bad idea. I sometimes get to the point where I'm like, I've had enough to drink. Yeah. I'm going to go home in a little while.
1: What do you mean, bro? What do you mean you don't have a beer in your hand?
0: Yeah. Especially if you're at a bar, and I will go up there and I'll go, soda, water, bit of lime. And then everyone thinks you're drinking vodka sodas. But you're not. You're drinking soda and lime.
1: That's pretty cool.
0: And that's okay. Here's my alpha tip. Sometimes change your clothes before you go into a Bunnings. I always keep kind of a slightly dirty tee in the back of my car. Sometimes I look a little clean.
1: Yeah.
0: And I want to slip on a tee that's got a couple of stains.
1: You do
0: on
1: wear
0: it,
1: a lot of linen.
0: That's what I'm saying.
1: Yeah, linen.
0: Maybe I'm too much linen and I want to go, let's have a t-shirt that's got a couple of stains.
1: Yeah.
0: Did I put them in? No, I bought it secondhand. But
1: stop looking like a tablecloth, start looking like a tradie. That's how you go.
0: That's what I'm saying.
1: It's alpha. One last one. I got get a mate who's good at fishing with a boat. Right?
0: Yeah.
1: Just make sure he likes having you around. You always come home with fish. And you're like, yeah, we went out. Got a big kingy out.
0: That's a
1: today,
0: great tip.
1: Out in the harbour today.
0: Because you can say we caught a fish, and that's okay.
1: 100%, bro. The amount of times I've brought fish back to my flatmates and my two other flatmates who don't have a boat, but they go out fishing all the time on the rocks and stuff. They don't often come back with as much as me, but it's my mate fishing.
0: And if you fail and you don't catch anything, swing past Pack and Save, see what they've got on sale. See if you can pick one up on the way home.
1: Or just blame your mate.
0: Yeah, could do. Hey, if you've got any alpha tips for beta cucks, text them in 966. Swedish House Mafia, Happiness Is So Sad on George.

0: Will Concern, it's Used to This, George FM, Cinnabrook, Sean and Crafty filling in. Now, I'm a DJ, if you didn't know, Crafty, a drum and bass MC, but we both consider ourselves selectors. We like to pick songs, like I'd imagine you're not a DJ, Crafty, but at a house party, things are dying off, you jump on the aux there.
1: Tastemaker, bro.
0: That's what I'm saying.
1: Mm. And hence there'd be people begging, actually, I think.
0: Yeah. You think you'd get
1: please
0: the aux?
1: Please get on the aux. No, come on, bro. Please.
0: Not this time. Oh, Crafty, please.
1: All the baddies are going to leave if you don't get on the aux, bro.
0: Connect to the Bluetooth.
1: Sorry.
0: Give us your sweet tunes. Anyway, that started this segment called Soundtrack That Scenario.
2: Okay, last week we had you guys pick what you think the perfect closing tune for Rhythm and Vines in Gisborne would be. Today, I wanted to go off the back of a chat we were having yesterday about setting Inside the Rider by Disruptor as our alarms for the morning.
0: Okay. Yeah, we did talk about that spoinky doinky little tune.
2: Yeah. I want to know the inverse of that today, guys. What is the best tune to wake up to?
0: Okay.
1: Ooh.
0: But the answer can't be Inside the Rider by Disruptor.
2: I think we're taking that off the table for today.
0: Oh, damn it.
2: But I want to know, crack of dawn, right? Most of us are probably just hearing the default Apple alarm sounds, right? But if you were going to put it as a song, what's the best thing to wake up to every day?
0: All right. I think I've got an idea. Crafty's wheels are turning.
1: I'm thinking about,
0: we'll go there next. This is Oscar Medkay on George.

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0: Bauer, it is better. George FM, Sin and Brooke, Sean and Crafty, filling in for the guys for the next few weeks. It's time for a segment where producer Cam will give us a different scenario. We've got a soundtrack. That scenario is the two people who will save a party by jumping on the aux cord. Today's segment, please, Cam.
1: Yeah, we weren't actually saving a party today. We were saving both of your mornings, weren't we?
2: Yeah.
1: I wanted to know what the best song to wake up to is. If you were going to set a song as your alarm, what's getting you out of bed in the morning?
2: I am so confident that I'm going to win this, that this is the perfect tune that, like, will cut across all cultures here in New Zealand.
0: Okay.
2: And I just want you, I want you to imagine you're waking up, you got a day cleared, you got a good sleep, and you wake up to this song, Sky's Falling by

0: Okay, that is quite beautiful.
1: Yeah, the goat song.
0: Kiwi touch is lovely. Yeah. So I don't think you've got the brief right there, Crafty, because what you've said is you've cleared your calendar for the day. Mm. You got nothing to do. Mm. You don't need an alarm that day. That's your free wake up day. An alarm is what you need for the days where you've got to get up and go. We've got to grind, Kings. We're getting up. We're hitting the grindstone. It needs to be something that makes you want to move. Something that picks you up and gives you energy. Like that double shot espresso first thing in the morning. So I asked my best friend, I asked ChatGPT, what is the most intense song in the history of mankind? And it told me by a band called The Impaler, a song called Winds of Plague. All right, now hear me out. You're waking up. Got a lot of work to do that day, and you wake up to this. I'm up! I'm ready to go! There we go! Where are we going? What are we doing? Woo. You know? Seize the day.
1: I told you I was so confident. No one wants to wake up to that song, bro.
0: Yeah, but the point is, would you wake up to it? Yes, I'm more awake. I'm ready to seize the day. I want to get up and go, man. Make the most of it. That's what I'm saying. You know?
1: Is there a winner, loser?
2: Yeah, Sean's pick makes me want to have a panic attack, and I might go listen to Crafty's pick to calm down, I reckon.
0: Yeah, that's fair enough, actually. You are
3: on George. 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

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Kung's the rework of a Cooking on Three Burners track. George FM, Sean and Crafty filling in for Cinebrock. Time for a big tune alert today, Crafty. New music from Nina Jirachi. It's not brand new. It actually dropped the Friday before last. But this song I've seen all over social media. It's been played right around the world. It's got this really unique and quite ampy sounding drop. It's our big tune alert. Nina Jirachi, Porter Robinson, it's WannaCry on George.

0: Magic J on the remix of LAB in the Air.
1: So good. Who doesn't love Dick Johnson?
0: I love Dick Johnson. Hey, Sean and Crafty here on George FM. Here's the biggest flex you've heard today and the most Kiwi flex ever. You know Joel Sherbolt from LAB?
2: Yeah, bro. He's my cousin.
0: No, he's not.
1: Oh, what were you going to say?
0: I thought he was going to say. You look like him. A little bit. It's a compliment to both of you.
2: Yeah.
0: He's a Tauranga boy. Cam, our producer Cam's a Tauranga boy. Did you know that? Tauranga boys.
3: Yeah.
1: Look at them.
0: Anyway.
3: And it shows.
1: Clinch onto some sort of relevance for Tauranga.
0: No, but my point being that my mum and his mum are really good friends. So my mum, when I met him once, I've interviewed him so many times, Joel from LAB, and then I was at a gig with him the other day, and I was like, hey Joel, our mums are really good friends, and he goes, yeah bro, you tell me every time I meet you.
1: Oh.
0: I was like, in a nice way, like he's a nice guy, but he's like, yeah, you've told me that before. I was like, ah, really got to chill out on the my mum and your mum and mate thing, hey?
1: Yeah.
3: I've got a way less cool version of that, but when my parents moved to Christchurch, I got a call one day saying, hey, our neighbour's daughter's a DJ. Have you heard of Emily?
0: Oh, that's actually big, though. Emily's good.
3: Yeah, sick.
0: I do like that. I thought it was like, our neighbour's daughter's a DJ. Have you heard of? And then someone you've never heard of. Because that happens all the time.
1: So you guys are related to someone who's adjacent to someone who's cool.
0: All I'm trying to say is my mum and Joel Sherbolt's mums are friends.
1: I know. You tell us this every time you interview
0: us. Is that the first time? Yeah, I've told you as well. Damn it.
4: The Breakdown. Music news on George.
0: Your mate's releasing new music, Crafty. Goddard.
1: Oh, let's go!
0: Do you know Crafty was invited to Goddard's wedding, producer Cam?
3: Did he go?
1: Well, it hasn't been yet. Yeah.
0: He's trying to find ways to crowd fund to go there. It's overseas.
1: Yeah.
0: Expensive.
1: Yeah. I'm going to go.
0: Should start a GoFundMe.
1: Definitely.
0: Goddard, he's teaming up with Charlotte Haining on this new one. It drops on Friday.
1: Oh, she's amazing, eh?
0: She started following me on Instagram this week, unrelated. It's called Stamina. Comes out Friday.

0: pretty big. Gotta get a few spins. What do you call it? I don't know if I love a pre-drop. Like the pre-drop when it goes silent before the drop. You think the drop's gonna hit and then it goes silent and then it like builds up for another 8 bars.
1: Like
2: we call that a fake out.
0: A fake out.
1: Yeah, yeah.
0: That's like Crafty's wet dream as an MC, because that's the part where you can go,
1: yeah, pretty much.
0: Love that.
1: Or I can go on the microphone. Got you, suckers.
0: Comes out Friday. That is.
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0: Coming up on the show, GTA 6, Kidama, and Wu-Tang. 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
11: Good afternoon. Bridget here with the latest at 4. Christopher Luxon has survived his second confidence vote in 4 months after National MPs were called to an urgent caucus meeting this morning. Oikune's water network is now fully charged and flowing to all properties after quake damage repairs. However, a precautionary boil water notice is in effect. Air New Zealand passengers can now go straight to the Chatham Islands from the three main centres for the first time. Rod Stewart has cancelled the remainder of a tour due to medical reasons. 54-0 against the Sharks sounds good for the All Blacks. However, coach Dave Rennie will look at the Sharks team that was out of season and stripped of its Springboks, and that his side needs to look at its discipline. And Netball New Zealand is reportedly exploring a private ownership model for a new franchise league in 2028.
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11: For the North Island, we have some heavy rain watches in place from Northland to Oriwa, and some rain is expected between Waitomo and Wellington. For the South Island,

0: against the Haka was pretty cool.
1: Yeah,
0: that was a very, very cool moment.
2: Yeah.
0: I don't know. I feel like maybe a bit like you, like, if they book you for Rhythm this year, you know, like a legend returning, you know? I did see the meme, is it? They
2: did. Oh, yeah, the Mananu and the R&B vines?
0: Yeah,
2: that was a classic from them.
0: Yeah.
2: Hey, good work. Some big tunes coming up. This is our Odd Mob on the way. Right now, Flow at Us. This is Midnight Sound on George, Sean and Crafty. Red

0: them. Sin and Brooke, Sean and Crafty filling in for the next few weeks. Crafty, exactly 100 days to the day right now until GTA 6 is released.
1: Oh, exciting. I mean, have they officially given it a day?
0: Yeah, they have. No, I get what you're saying though, because it felt like...
1: I feel like this is, someone who's... A guy who's like pretending, like saying, yeah, the proposal's coming next year, you know?
0: Yeah.
1: Proposal's next year.
0: Just gotta get my ducks in a row.
1: Yeah, gotta get the ducks in a row.
0: Yeah, because then they keep pushing it back, and then the meme became like, these are all the things that have happened or will happen before GTA 6 gets released. So I've actually come up with a list of my own.
1: Oh, okay, yeah.
0: Of things that I think will happen in the next 100 days before GTA 6 gets released. First one, me and Crafty will actually prep one of these radio shows. I think that'll happen at some point.
1: No, we prepped the first one and it didn't go so well, so we're just like, we won't prep next time.
0: That's true. Maybe I'll strike that one off. Number two, things I think will happen before GTA 6 is actually released. Crafty will finally release that song that he's been teasing for years and then forgets to upload.
1: Yeah.
0: I think GTA 6 will get delayed again.
1: Yeah.
0: Sorry,
1: that's going to be my line.
0: I'll finally set a wedding date.
1: There we go. That was along the same lines as what I was saying before.
0: Yeah, just I'm engaged.
1: Kick it down the old, kick it down the road.
0: Yeah, it's a bit of a Coke can, my engagement. But weddings are expensive. You propose, you're like, isn't this beautiful? And you look into a wedding, you're like, go on.
1: Yeah.
0: Do a small one, eh?
1: And you got to check when that, like, I'm available for best man as well.
0: Yeah, of course. Mm. Yeah. Other things I think will happen before GTA 6 is released. Crafty will book a spontaneous overseas trip.
1: I think we'll do that tonight.
0: I knew it was going to happen at any time. The final thing I think will happen is that Crafty's going to ride off his bike and start roller skating. That was too on the nose. Sorry, that felt mean.
1: Yeah, thanks for that. Unlikely.
0: For context, Crafty rode off his car and now is biking.
1: In the car.
0: The bike's not going so well.
1: Yeah.
0: So, I mean, history would say, but hopefully not, man. Hopefully it doesn't happen.
1: Appreciate it.
0: Also, with GTA 6 coming out, you know the great thing about those GTA games is like the radio stations and the cars and stuff? Mm-hmm. They're really good. People think this is going to be a tie-in with this song here that's been teased, a highly anticipated teased track of Kidama, Michael Bibby, and Wu-Tang. Bit of a language warning on this one.

0: reason is, this is
1: you do want a jacket car to this, eh? Straight up.
0: It does. It's giving that energy. It's with Circa Loco Records, which is co-owned by Rockstar Games. So they're heavily speculating that this song's going to be like a release in the game. And that could be like the new kind of meta. We're releasing music in a video game. That already happens with Fortnite, I'm pretty sure.
1: They should do a in-game radio show. Us.
0: Sign me up.
1: Sean and Crafty inside GTA 6. In your ears.
0: What are we doing at the end of next week when Sin and Brooke come back?
1: Hey.
0: That's what I'm saying.
1: We're available.
0: That's what I'm saying. Anyway, keep an ear to the ground on that one. Kidama, Wu-Tang, we're playing it first on George FM, but right now some Kiwi music.
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0: Shapeshifter, Monarch, George FM, Sean and Crafty, in for Sin and Brooks. Nat Pohl, how many times do you think you've seen Shapeshifter live?
1: 8?
0: I'd say still not enough.
2: Really?
1: Like, oh, yeah, I love them. I'm saying, I thought that was quite high, but I mean,
0: that is high. Mm. I'm maybe less than that. I've maybe seen them 5 times.
2: Nah, every time, fake flexer.
0: Every time at a festival.
2: Yo, we got a fake fan in the building right now.
0: Only 5 times seeing Shapeshifter?
2: Crazy.
0: Every time at a festival with them, I'm like, I'm going to go see Shapeshifter. My missus is like, you see them all the time. I was like, I know. You can never see them
2: enough. They strike. They're up there with Freddy's as far as, like, Kiwis love them, you know? They're just, like, they go straight to the heart of the Kiwi soul.
0: Because I think, like, Freddy's, those two, they're one of the best, like, live acts to see. Mm. It's not like, no offense against DJs, I bloody am one, but if you see enough DJs, you're like, they're just playing their songs. Yeah, Shapeshifter, man, live.
2: 100%,
0: live.
2: Yeah, it's great.
0: Which ties in today's First and Last, which is a segment we do on the show where we pick a big artist here at George FM. We play their first song, we play their last song. Shapeshifter's the last one. They haven't released a song this year at all. Came out early last year.
2: Okay.
0: It's called Block Party. I'm sure you've heard this song. Great track. You don't like it?
2: No, I love it. P Diggs is like, yeah. I was just about to give an absolute props to P Diggs. Okay, he's a lead. Right. That voice is iconic. It's almost, yeah, you're jealous of some of the gifts that people are born with.
0: He's very talented.
2: Even though they hone them, but, you know, that's a voice that, yeah.
0: And hone them they have, because we take it back to 25 years earlier. The first release from Shapeshifter was in the year 2000. They released an EP called DNA, which isn't even on Spotify. You can't find it on there. You got to go deep for this one. They 4 of them met at jazz school, and they're all playing different genres. P Diggs was actually in a metal band before that. They met the guys at jazz school. They released their first Shapeshifter EP. P Diggs didn't even sing on it. It featured these songs here. This is called DNA, the first song Shapeshifter ever released.

0: Cleary of that era.
1: Yeah, 2001. That's like around the time like Fatboy Slim and stuff's coming out. So this is all like sample tunes. And then on that same EP was this one here called Bonehead.
0: Just must be pretty crazy to see live in some like dive bar in Wellington, eh? Four jazz students just going nuts on it.
1: Bought a synthesizer, let's see what happens. Anyway, that's First and Last with Shapeshifter.
0: I think I like the last one.
1: Oh yeah, the block party. You definitely got better.

Oscar Medkay. It is On The Ground, George FM. Sid and Brooke, Sean and Crafty filling in for the guys. And our DMB All-Stars is hitting Aotearoa. It's going down in Christchurch October 2nd. Trust

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1: Oh, smooth with it.
0: Smooth like some of the DMB that you can hear at DMB All Stars. Now, if you're new to the show, Sean and Crafty here. Sean, I'm a DJ, Crafty, a drum and bass MC. So you know a lot of drum and bass, but you've been the first to admit that you don't know a lot of the song names.
1: Well, a lot of people ask me, like, yeah, do you know this? It's like, well, I've listened to hours and hours of drum and bass, but I'm always in front of the decks. I've never learnt to DJ. I think there is enough DJs in the world. Which is a blessing, guys.
0: So just quickly, I saw the number one job in New Zealand, like students leaving school said they wanted to be a DJ recently.
1: Yeah.
0: Shout out. Yeah. I love it. We need more DJs.
1: Yeah, but I'm not going to be one of them. So that's like, but I can dance like and feel the vibrations, you know? All right.
0: Which is good. And it's led us to the segment. It's called Crafty Guesses, the artist that's playing at DMB All Stars.
1: Yeah. Real creative title there. All right, sweet.
0: This was, we had to book a meeting room earlier and figure out that name. Yeah. We've come up with it. So great. I'll play you a song.
1: It's not copyrighted, is it?
0: Nah, not copyrighted. We check that out. Out of all those artists, right?
1: Yeah.
0: So I'll run through them one more time. K9, Cameron Crooked, Born on Road, Disruptor, Crossy, Oko.
1: Okay.
0: Whose song is this?
1: Cameron Crooked.
0: Round.
1: Oh, what?
0: It's Disruptor. It's your boy. It's called Like You.
1: You've gone on the B sides. It's got that like funky. You did that on purpose,
0: yeah,
1: didn't you?
0: I'd be lying if I said I pushed this to producer Cam, who knows his deep drum and bass. Right.
1: That's like the most inspired vocabulary Crooked, I'd say.
2: I love the song for Disruptor. It's such a fun song.
0: Right, this next track. Which artist playing DMB All Stars is this?

0: It's not, mate. Oh, it's Crossy.
1: Oh, okay, well, that's he's same group. They're probably in the same studio, mate.
0: Teaming up with that. Diagnostics.
1: It's
0: Mike Selector.
1: You can be forgiven for that one, I think.
0: You can be forgiven for that one. All right, and the third artist playing DMB All Stars, who's this one? To win it all. This is a tough one because it's a remix that one of these guys has made.
2: I thought that if I went an original, it would be too obvious.
1: Come on, Crockett.
0: Canine. We had to bring a canine tune. This is Canine, the remix of Sun Goes Down, Clooney.
1: Well, I would dance better to all of this than you guys, so whatever.
0: Bunch of artists, you can see all the details, georgefm.rover.nz.
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0: Avicii, you know that one. Levels, George FM, Sin and Brooke, Sean and Crafty filling in. Is the era of the streaming service over when it comes to music, Crafty? US D&B artist Justin Hawks, this guy here, has done something very interesting with his new album. He's posted about it on social media.
1: So I just wanted to talk a little bit about me dropping my new album, Now or Never, on Bandcamp exclusively. 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
2: Only 250? I would have thought the comparison would have been larger than that.
3: Yeah, it's roughly about 250, thereabouts. It depends on the individual service. But it's quite cool. He released it for 2 weeks on Bandcamp, and then it's going to come out this Friday on just your traditional streaming services. But he made a post saying it's pay what you want. So you could go on Bandcamp and pay $1 and get the whole album because he wanted it to be accessible for people, but it's also just worth it for him as an artist. He made a comment on this post saying that 77 people, which is a small amount of fans in the grand scheme of things, had paid what they want for the album within the first like few hours of him posting that, and it had made him the equivalent to about 250,000 streams.
2: Yeah, wow, that's pretty impressive.
0: I love it. Yeah. I think that's the way to go, especially as a DJ, you own the music, like you're gonna probably buy it anyway if you're a DJ.
2: I would wonder, hey Spotify, just like I'm thinking mainly the barrier to buying like giving money in support of the artist is just like convenience. I was like, I wonder if you could just upload credits to your Spotify and you just like click a button and you do credits directly to the artist that you like on Spotify.
0: Or make it like Apple TV. We got a library. You can like buy an album on Spotify. And then if your subscription runs out, you still own that album.
3: Yeah. Something to consider. But yeah, his album, Now or Never, dropping this Friday. It's a self-release project, and it's something a bit experimental from him, which is quite cool. We've got a couple hooks here we can play.
0: Yeah, this one's called Slipping.

0: Bush Baby, Danny P right now. This is your favourite song on playlist, isn't it, Crafty?
1: Yeah, I'm loving the sped up hip hop vocals of the UKG stuff.
0: Yeah, it's got to the point of UKG, and then it's like they're using US rappers on the, so it's like this like kind of hybrid, and that's what the song is. It's back to funk.
1: The lyrics on this are great.
0: It's Bush Baby on George.

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1: And it's time to start the show. Lost my heart and lost my soul.

0: It's Rudimental, Not Giving In, George FM, Sean and Crafty, filling in for Sin and Brooke.
1: Wow.
0: What a show.
1: What a fill-in as well.
0: Us?
1: Yeah.
0: Yeah, wow.
1: Congrats.
0: Wow. Congrats to us. Little pat on the back there. Big show, big shoes. They will be back week after next. But coming up next, we've got the ad-free drive at 5, all thanks to our mates at Steinlager. No ads for the whole next hour, plus your chance to win some sweet tickets there.
1: And a big announcement.
0: Yeah, big announcement. Music festival announced at 5:30, and tickets that you can win to High Tide coming up right after this on George.
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21: There was a confidence vote in my leadership this morning at our caucus meeting. I have the full support of our caucus, and our caucus is united and it is determined to win this election.
20: After more than 3 hours in an urgent meeting this morning, Christopher Luxon remains the National Party leader. Emergency responders are racing to find survivors after Colombia's 7.4 quake that's killed more than 200. Dramatic video from Cali shows a baby being pulled alive from under the rubble. A petition has been presented to Christchurch City Council opposing its $15 million contribution to the cathedral restoration. All Blacks fullback Damien McKenzie hobbled off in the 54-0 win against the Sharks and had his ankle heavily strapped.

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2: 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Ruby Bryden, Zoe Roberts, Philip Grace. First one through goes in the draw. Andrew Medic, George. You take

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0: still goes as hard as the day it was released in 2003. Benny Benassi, The Biz, Satisfaction. 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
1: 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Did I say that right there?
0: Yeah, nailed it.
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0: And we actually haven't had a call yet, so you've got a minute through. If these are your names and you weren't listening earlier, Philip Grace, Zoe Roberts, Ruby Bryden.
1: Wow.
0: Philip Grace, Zoe Roberts, Ruby Bryden. If that's your names, call through 0800 FM George right now and you'll win these tickets.
1: Yeah. One of my best show I've ever played, I reckon, High Tide.
0: Was it?
1: With Goddard last year. Yeah, it was incredible. Oh. Sunset coming down. Perfect timing. His Goddard's music, it was like fitted the vibe perfectly. And
0: yeah,
1: there was like clouds, white clouds, blue sky, sun, and I was wearing light blue, white, and yellow shirt, like white, blue, white. I was just like, well, I'm floated across that stage. Eh?
0: Did you get incredible. A photo for the gram?
1: I got so much good content from that. It's incredible.
0: One of the best venues, in New Zealand, down Wellington waterfront. All right, I'm calling it. No one's called through. Which means, hey, if you get in the draw tomorrow, you've got an even higher chance of winning it. So go to georgiafm.rover.nz and you can get all the details about High Tide and get in the draw for us to call your name out tomorrow. Up next, a segment on the show called Will It Tech House.
1: Oh, my favourite. Yo, what a meme-worthy audio have you got for us today?
0: Heather from Harcourts, will she tech house? We'll find out next on George's High Contrast around me. Put your arms

0: OGFM. Sin and Brooke, Sean and Crafty filling in. It's the ad-free drive at 5, all thanks to our mates at Steinlager. Shout out to them, Steinlager, nothing beats a classic. Steinlager, New Zealand's finest. And coming up next on the show, a big festival announcement at 5:30.
1: Oh, cool.
0: Get some tickets to give away with that as well, so hang around. Sin and Brooke usually on the show, big segment that does it double.
1: Yeah, right.
0: Yeah, and I thought, what could we do in that lane? Mm. Now, I've DJed for a lot of years. A lot of the music I play is like tech house genre.
1: Of course.
0: Now, what the thing is with tech house music is a lot of the times the vocal sample can just be anything put over a bit of a tech house track. So this is a segment called Will It Tech House that we did last year with the New Zealand's most confident man, Maddie K. You might have seen him on Christchurch on Instagram out of Christchurch.
1: Yeah.
0: And today's, she's basically in the last year gone to over 20,000 followers on Instagram. She's a real estate agent from the Hawke's Bay. It's Heather from Harcourts.
2: Hi, Heather from Harcourts here. Just sitting in the supermarket car park, having a little warm fuzzy moment. Apart from,
0: will it tech house?
1: I think it will. Is there a spot like that needs to be filled for the Briscoes lady? Like, is that what the nation's yearning for?
0: Yeah, coming for her throne.
1: Yeah, yeah. Because I feel like Heather from Harcourts, she's got a little bit of a she's built a brand, eh? She's built a brand.
0: Yeah, she's built a brand. And you've got who's the one from Turner's? Tina.
1: Yeah.
0: She's moving on.
1: Wow.
0: So here we go. Heather from Harcourts. Will it tech house? Let's see.
2: Hi, I'm Heather from Harcourts. 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And more. 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It's absolutely exceptional. 5 massive cupboards. Are you kidding? Even the garage is quality. Echoey because it's so jolly. Big double internal access garage. Carpeted. Beautifully finished. Look at the size of the laundry tub. I want one. Hi, I'm Heather from Harcourt. I want one. Hi, I'm Heather from
1: Harcourt. I think as long as the sample's good, this is an unlosable game.
0: Because I guess the answer is,
1: I want one. One. Yeah.
0: Anything goes over just tech house music. Shout out to Heather from Harcourts. Yes, I will be performing a live set later in the year with all of my Will It Tech Houses.
1: I won't be emceeing over it, unfortunately. I'm super busy.
0: Well, it's like the track's very busy, as you heard. Heather's nailed it. And if you've got any recommendations of something you'd like to see if it will tech house, then text it at 966.
1: It's like a telling off from Dino. A stern telling off.
0: As we said, a big announcement coming up next and your chance to win tickets. And if you want to win some more freebies, just have your say on the music we play on George. You can win $100 and some George merch. Just text George to 966 and we'll fire you back the link on that one. Peaking Dark, their album coming out Friday. This is Forever. Fantagram on the vocals. It's George, Sean and Crafty, and Vicin and Brooke.

0: Peking Dark forever, Georgie FM, Sean and Crafty, Emerson and Brooke. We just said Will at Tech House. Asked for suggestions of songs I can try and see if at Tech House. We've got two different suggestions, Crafty, for the Stick Man from Packin's. I think I've got to try.
1: Oh, that's a good one. That's a great one.
0: That's great. We see we've got a big announcement right now, and unprepared drum roll, please. Georgie FM is pumped to announce, we really should have prepared the drum roll, that Rock the Bowl is returning to Taranaki for its biggest year yet.
1: It's going down Tuesday, 29th of September at one of NZ's most iconic venues, the Bowl of Brooklands.
0: The stack lineup has dropped, including Fat Freddy's Drop. Wait, Carl Cox? No Cigar, who are genuinely my favourite Kiwi band at the moment. I love those guys. One of the best bands to see live. Ocean Alley. And Co-Star Kate as well.
1: Oh, wee. One incredible day, five unforgettable performances. Taranaki, this is your festival.
0: Give us a call right now if you would like to win a double pass. If you are around Taranaki and you want to win, or if you're going to make that little commute, then 0800 FM George, the first one coming through, winning a double pass to Rock the Bowl.
1: Yeah, let's go.
0: Yeah, boy. I'd like to say again, Crafty, you're not eligible to win these tickets.
1: Oh, okay. I really love Freddy's Day. They're like my favourite band. I'd love to go. And No Cigar is sick as well.
0: They are mean, eh? All right, who should we go to? 0800 FM George, who do we have here?
2: We've got Lockie here.
0: Lockie, congratulations, mate. You've won a double pass to Rock the Bowl, my friend.
2: How good. How good. Can't wait. Bring on summer.
0: Yeah, let's go. That's what I'm saying, man. That's what I'm saying.
1: We all.
2: No Cigar, Ocean Alley, can't complain.
1: Oh, you nailed it.
0: A little bit of that. All right, mate. Double pass coming your way, brother. Hold there. We'll get your details. And if you'd like to head along as well, pre-sale tickets are live Wednesday, 19th of August, 7 p.m. And general release goes on sale Thursday, 20th of August, 7 p.m. All the details, georgefm.rover.nz. It's Flume on George. Short and Crafty, filling in for Sin and Brooke.

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0: Sigma, Nobody to Love, George FM, Sean and Crafty, and for Sin and Brooke. The ad-free drive at 5 on Georgia, thanks to Steinlager. Nothing beats a classic Steinlager, New Zealand's finest. Now, I'll be the first to say, on the show here, we're anti-smoking.
1: Oh, yeah. I've been better than everyone for 9 months. I was waiting to say that when we thought about this.
0: Yeah. Off the ciggies here, off the vapes, we promote a smoke-free New Zealand. Mm-hmm. And one of producer Cam's friends is helping do that with a bit of an invention that he's created.
2: Yeah, my friend Joe's a computer programmer, and he's always up to some weird side quests. He just sent me a video before saying that he's now hacked his vape to play Solar System when he takes a hit.
0: So this is the legit. Send us a video of it. We watched it. He put it on TikTok if it didn't breach the terms and conditions.
3: Yo, the Solar System vape.
2: So this was part of a wider idea that he had.
1: Good mix down.
2: Yeah, this is part of an idea he had to help him quit smoking, where he thought, would it be harder to keep vaping if your vape moaned after you hit it?
0: I think it's a great idea. I think you're going to sell this patent to the New Zealand government.
2: He's going to make it as well. He's going to do one where it screams in pain.
1: Yeah, I was thinking like another one. You know that ad, that Whiskers ad, where it's just like, Henry! Every time you vape, you like you heard that ad, and he's Henry!
0: What if it was Heather from Harcourts? Every time you vape, it goes, hi, it's Heather from Harcourts here.
2: I think that'd be a good bit of conditioning.
1: Sell you a few houses.
0: Yeah. Anyway, just a thought. I reckon we get in touch with them. Let's all get in on the ground floor. Mm. Sell it to smoke-free New Zealand. Kids aren't... Because kids think vaping's cool. They're not going to think vaping's cool if every time they vape...
1: Someone screams or moans.
0: The vape sneezes at you.
1: Yeah, but if it plays Solar System, that would be objectively cool. So he's kind of gone against his own logic there.
0: Let's hear it one more time.
3: Yo, the Solar System vape.
0: New music right now from Andy C. For the first time on George FM. This one just dropped yesterday. It's called Come Together. New music on George.

0: George FM, Sid and Brooke, Sean and Crafty filling in for the guys. About to go 6 p.m. On your Wednesday night. Happy hump day. What are you doing tonight, Crafty? What's going on after the show?
1: Oh, you know, just going to a late boxing class to be made to feel redundant again and less more beta than I already am, I suppose. To go get beat up by some 16-year-old kid who's just like knows exactly what he's doing, and you're just like holding up the pads, hoping and dear wishing that one of them doesn't deflect and hit your face.
0: No, it's important, man, to do humbling things like that. Mm. So you're going to go get beat up by kids tonight. Mm. I'm going to go get beat up mentally. I'm doing some stand-up comedy.
1: Oh.
0: And I'm going to try some new jokes at the Classic Queen Street.
1: Yeah, you said you didn't want me to come, but I like, because I get it, you start trying new material, but you know my favourite thing is to watch people bomb in comedy.
0: Yeah, Crafty came to one of my shows.
1: Not saying that you will.
0: No, you came. I did 4 nights in the New Zealand Comedy Festival recently. Crafty came to my worst night. I kind of ate shit, and after the show Crafty was like, I love that, I was laughing so hard, and I was like, yeah, I kind of bombed, and he goes, I know, it was so funny.
1: I you know, it brings us closer, you know, brought us closer together. I thought
0: only your proper friend can laugh at your failures.
1: Yeah,
0: I think,
1: of course.
0: Yeah, definitely. Anyway, hey, coming up, we've still got an hour left of the show. I don't know what we're clocking off mentally like this for. Some big tunes on the way. We've got music from Basement Jaxx, Chris Lake, and The Hot Take up next on George FM is pumped to present

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17: Good evening, Bridget here with the latest at 6. Chris Pink has been sacked as a minister as he launched the leadership challenge against Christopher Luxon. Heavy delays can be expected on Auckland's southwestern motorway after a truck hit an overbridge. Christchurch City Council has been handed a near 20,000 signature petition opposing the $15 million contribution to the cathedral restoration. Parts of the far north are currently under a severe thunderstorm warning. Some are also under rain watches. And the boy from the Baby Shark video is set to make his debut as a K-pop singer. All Blacks prop Ethan de Groot has re-signed with New Zealand Rugby, the Highlanders and Southland through to the end of 2029. Into Rugby League with Machinery House and a league of their own. Auckland is one of 5 cities competing to host the 2028 NRL Grand Final in what is the biggest bidding war ever for the showpiece event.
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17: For the North Island, we have some heavy rain watches in place from Northland to Oriwa, and some rain is expected between Waitomo and Wellington. For the South Island, isolated showers with rain for Westland and Fiordland.
16: 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Steinlager, New Zealand's finest, bringing you George Drive.
18: 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Crofty covering Sin and Brook while they're on holiday.
6: Oh, g'day, welcome to the show. 6 p.m. Sean and Crofty filling in for Sin and Brook on George Drive, brought to us by Steinlager. Nothing beats a classic Steinlager, New Zealand's finest. 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
11: Yeah, well, it's really fun, and I'm still out there in the open air enjoying my life, whereas you guys are commuting in traffic, toe-to-toe, nose to tail.
6: Yeah, exactly. And you're out there with your bike, which is slowly getting less and less gears, just grinding away. Is it like you're in a spin class?
11: Yes.
6: Do you, like, motivate yourself? You go, we're going down a hill now, yeah!
11: Except it's also an adventure.
6: Mm.
11: Yeah, so it's a spin adventure class.
6: Oh, I love that. Mm. Shout out to all the cyclists on the road out there.
11: Shout out!
6: Coming up next on the show, the hot take, I'm going to throw a different genre, idea at Crofty, and get his hot take on it. And someone may get cancelled. Coming up next on George Drive, this is Chris Lake, A-Trip, to Make You Fight.

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0: Club classic from 01. It's Where's Your Head At Basement Jack's. Sean and Crafty on George Drive, filling in for Sin and Brooke.
1: Get that fire extinguisher ready. 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
0: Crafty, today I'd love to know your hot take, mate, on smartwatches.
2: Oh, idiotic. I hate smartwatches. If you need another thing to track how much of a useless piece you've been this week, then, like, get on to you. You may as well just write it down in the diary. Oh,
0: Bruce Cam's holding his smartwatch up to you.
2: Ruined it. Yeah, yeah. Case in point. Oh, my God. I wouldn't want to look at all the things that he's been tracking. It's like, just write it down in the diary. Didn't hit my goals today, you know? And, like, why? I know my heart rate's risen. I can feel it. Like, that's the whole thing. I've got more anxiety or I'm feeling more chill. Like, what is the difference? What does that know? And, like, sleeping, like, oh, my God, do we need to track more stuff about our life? Like, I feel like it's a symptom of a much worse disease where everyone's trying to track everything and keep a code of it, and they just want to turn us into an algorithm, right?
0: Yeah.
2: Maybe you just live your life.
0: Yeah.
2: How about that?
0: Okay.
2: Yeah.
0: Cam is the smartwatch wearing member of the team. Would you like to rebuttal that?
3: Genuinely, these days I only use it as a pedometer to track my steps.
0: Yeah, well, that's
2: just count
0: rebuttal.
2: Them the old school ways in your head, like, well, way back from primary school, like 1, 2, 3, 4 between every crack, and then you get a reset.
0: What step are you up to today?
2: Huh? I don't know. I only count to 4, and then I need to get to the next crack. Did no one play? Is no one playing these primary school games?
0: The hot take will be back tomorrow. This is Delta Heavy, set you free on George.

0: The Bowser. Magnetic, George FM, Sean and Crafty, and Vicin and Brooke. They're back week after next, and George is stoked to announce Peak Sounds, an invite-only event in Queenstown, all thanks to Spark and Samsung, to mark the launch of the new Galaxy Z Fold 8 and the Flip 8 phones.
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0: It's Nina Jirachi. She's heading down under. I mean, Aussie is down under, isn't it?
1: Yeah.
0: Down under, under.
1: Under, under, under. Under, over. I don't know. If you're in Melbourne, it's in line with Christchurch, actually. People.
0: Is it?
1: Yeah, when you look at it, in the people would be quite surprised. Similar climate.
0: See, and that's just what people can get out of the show. They say short and crafty. It's a lot of nonsense, but there's also some education in there.
1: Exactly. And she's doing that tune. This tune's with Porter Robinson, right?
0: Yeah, this one here is her and Porter Robinson. Nah, so what I was saying is she's coming over to Queenstown for Snow Machine later this year.
1: Oh, yeah. I just saw the clip of him yesterday, which is really cool. He was just saying that when he first toured with Skrillex, him and there was another artist, but they all played Scary Monsters and Sprites, but Scary Monsters before... You know how you're cardinal sin not to play
0: the, before the artist gets
1: up. Yeah. He reckons that Skrillex said, go for it. It's a mean song. And each time there were two before him, including Porter Robinson, and each time they played it, they crowd surfed, came back in, each artist, and then Skrillex would do it and crowd surf for the whole tour. So they heard the song three times.
0: That's even better because it builds hype.
1: Yeah. It's amazing.
0: It's like you said it yesterday on the show when Kanye and Jay-Z played Paris 12 times back to back.
1: What in Paris?
0: Fellas in Paris.
1: Oh, yeah.
0: Yeah.
1: Anyway, big tune alert.
0: Oh, anyway, big tune alert, yeah. It's Nina Jirachi, Porter Robinson.

0: Fisher, What a Life on George FM. Sean and Crafty filling in for Cinnabrook, who will be back week after next. What's on your mind, man?
1: Oh, I'm an advocate for supporting my friends when they do stuff.
0: Yeah.
1: And shouting them out and not tearing them down.
0: Yes.
1: I like to think that I am... I would like to think that my friends don't see me as much of a tall poppy chopper.
0: No, you're quite supportive. As far as friends go, you're very supportive.
1: Mm. Although... I have thought about some benefits to tall poppy syndrome.
0: Okay.
1: And it's mainly with international, like, people love Kiwis because they're so humble.
0: Mm.
1: And famous people love coming to New Zealand because you see a famous person on the street in New Zealand and you're just like, oh, yeah, it's him. Like, I'm not going to give him too much
0: time and attention.
1: You
0: point subtly and talk to your friend, but you never approach.
1: Yeah, yeah, exactly. And that's because you don't want them to think they're too big for their boots. And also, you're very... Kiwis are very... The first question they always ask after you meet a famous person is like, were they a cool person? Like, were they a good dude? Like,
0: yeah, yeah.
1: And I think that's like... That's what people like about Kiwis. Is that we don't put you up on a pedestal. We get to know you. And that's because of tall poppy syndrome. Because we're like, we're not impressed until you impress us.
0: And that's why we've got to get bullying back into schools.
1: Yeah, definitely go back in time and get it into your school. You're way too confident. For sure.
0: Music from Pixie Lane on the way. Some Sub Focus in there as well. It's George, Short and Crafty.
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0: George FM, Sean and Crafty, filling in for Cinnabrook. Big shows.
1: Oh, yes, actually they are, but I think we're doing a pretty good job. At least one of those shoes is filled.
0: Yeah, well, if we squeeze both of our feet together and jam it in, it's still a little bit of room.
1: Yeah.
0: But if we double sock it.
1: Yeah, we just can't do it. Someone else is going to have to come do the other shoe for us.
0: Cinnabrook back week after next. It's our last moment with you today. Thanks so much for listening. It's time for the last Cunny Cunny.
1: And it is over to me, Sean. Thank you very much. And my fine, fine taste and selection. This one involves a man who's just been announced. Danny Bird coming over with hospital records. Very excited. In a few months with Unglued, who, yes, I have played with before. Thank you, Sean, for asking.
0: Is he going to hit you up this time?
1: Well, it was just nice the first time, you know. Lightning can't strike twice every time, all right, Sean? And then Hoax is coming with him. But on the track, Danny Bird and DWE, this is...

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Sharks teammates answering the haka with his own solo kapa ōpango. Just Maa, just one man, just 20 years of All Black history, standing with pride

The Road to Midnight, feeling frisky, big tunes, bigger bass lines, and a Wednesday that's feeling damn good, meow. Let's get the night started correct with Swedish House Mafia and Licky Lee. This is Happiness Is So Sad on George Nights.

0: Bugle and Ultranate with Moving to the Sun, Pon George Knight, Rangi taking you through. Now here's something to get a smile written on your face and have you two-stepping round the room.
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0: Oh yes, oh yes, George FM is absolutely gassed to present D&B All-Stars, returning in October for two massive shows. D&B All-Stars will be hitting Wolfbrook Arena, Christchurch, October 2nd, and Trust Arena, Auckland, October the 3rd. 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
1: Talking on this bit of plastic, generation of glass hearts. 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

0: Swimming Pool and Evie was Sunset of My Youth on George Knight. Rangi, taking you through the evening. And a big shout out to everyone reaching out so far tonight. You know, when it's dark, cold and midwinter, it's always warm here by the speaker. And I appreciate the energy that you fling to me. Now, salute going out to Big John. He's joining us in the chat, taking time from his lateral raises at the gym, shoulder day, to say, Rangi, was that Ma'a Nonu Haka the highlight of the game for you? And emotionally, 100% yes. But it was also good to see the boys get a run out and the win. Now you hold tight, our music news is on the way. We talk about one of the most storied festivals in the US and fun that you can have in the rain. Before that, Fluidus brings Midnight Sound and Disco Lungs brings Remix Pressure to Tinashe's No Broke Boys into Shakes of a Lamb's Tail on George Knights.
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1: 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X on

0: It's Sound Pump George Knight, Rangi, taking you through. Now let's get into this. As is the way, each week, each Wednesday night, we drop into your breakdown music news. Gotta
1: break it down. The Breakdown. Music news on George.
0: Lollapalooza 2026 wrapped up at the start of this month, and this year, despite the founder of the event saying, famously, "I hate EDM. It makes me want to vomit out of both my nostrils." It had a very healthy amount of dance music with John Summit and the XX as part of the headline crew. You add in MPH, Ketima, Horse Girl, Alice in Wonderland, and so many more, and it was a stacked lineup that delivered everything a raver could hope for. And the event itself, massive crowds, overpriced drinks, and rain. Lots and lots of rain, which means lots and lots of mud. And at some stage, someone thought, fancy some lesbian mud wrestling? And Lollapalooza said yes. Here's how it all rolled out. After heavy rain turned the festival grounds into a giant bowl of sludge, a woman called Lindsay Perrin came up with the idea for Scissor Slam 2K26, a spontaneous lesbian mud wrestling event. It was meant to be a laugh. Then hundreds of people turned up. There were wrestlers, there were spectators, there was a referee, and at some point, this stopped being a joke and became an actual sporting event. In the midst of a side piece and notion dropping bangers, a woman power slammed her opponent into the mud, because while everyone else was desperately trying to keep their shoes attached to their feet, these legends looked at the mud and thought, right, get the championship out. And this is why we love festivals. As a famous man once said, life is like a box of chocolates. You never know what you're going to get. And that.
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0: Now let's get back into it with Notion and X Club. This is You Know on George Nights.

Wilkinson and Becky Hill with Here For You on George Nights. Yuwithrangi, taking you through to midnight, and around this time we crack open the fresh produce. We pull something straight out of the musical oven, a brand new tune, still hot, still steaming, and very much ready for your ears. And after our music news tonight, we're heading to one of the many electronic artists that just played Lollapalooza. Maybe this one provided part of the soundtrack to Scissor Slam 2K26. Now tonight's fresh produce comes from Max Dyler, one of those artists who got started ridiculously young, signing to a major dance label at just 18. Then came the grind, the releases, the years of putting the work in, and eventually that crossover moment. Earlier this year, he reworked a trance classic and took it all the way to number one on Beatport. And now he's just dropped I Don't Think I Can Stop, his longest release yet, and a proper journey from start to finish. And from that release, this is the one we're pulling out for you tonight. 966 is the number. You send through the fire emojis if you're vibing this one. Vamanos, George Nice, big fresh banger for your Wednesday night. This is Max Dyler with Love Forever.

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2: I don't know why they did it again. Look at the score, we put on my blem. Me and my bio like Bobby and Ken. They said the aura threatening them. I said it before with the creme de la creme. They wanna know why I go on all of the gliders, girl, they're feeding on them. Same time the broskies came on.

0: MPH bringing the remix energy to Fred Again's Did It Again on George Knight's Rangi, taking you through. And a massive shout out to all the Midweek Massive, sending through the energy and the fire emojis for our big fresh banger tonight, Max Styler with Love Forever. And that one from his latest long player that dropped at the end of last week, I Don't Think I Can Stop. It's an album worth a listen when you just need to lock in on something. Now you hold tight, George goes club mode in a little over an hour with all the magic from our Midweek Queen, Pixie Lane. Tunes, big energy, all of that. George Knight's Feels Damn Good.
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0: 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George Nye's with Rangi.
22: Yes, yes, George Knights. Rangi's with you, taking you through to the witching hour, fully caffeinated and ready to fizz. And here we go, midweek energy things, where it's always summer by the speaker. Over the next hour, it's the best damn tunes broadcast across the motu and around the world. And from 9, we're in club mode, is engaged in getting us moving as the queen of the midweek disco, the one Pixie Lane, bringing the heat with big grooves and all the energy required to get you through the middle of the week. At 10, Brown Sugar leaves the farm and carving season. things in for the night and head straight into the junglist movement. You expect a good rinse out, then we close it all out with Liquid Season, an hour of rolling soulful DMB to take us into the morning. Meow, let's roll back into the night and the groove with Skrillex. This is

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Blue Vermaard with I See Your Baby on George Knight. Rangi here with you. Now, big news dropped today with George FM pumped to announce that Rock the Bowl is returning to Taranaki Tuesday, 29th of December at one of New Zealand's most iconic venues, the stunning Bowl of Brooklands. The stacked lineup that dropped today includes Fat Freddy's Drop, Carl Cox, No Cigar, Ocean Alley and Coast Arcade. One incredible day, five unforgettable performances. Taranaki, this is your festival. Now you head over to the George FM Facebook and Insta to get in the draw for a Rock the Bowl 2026 double pass. Now, pre-sale tickets go live 7 p.m. Wednesday, 19th of August, and then general release go on sale 7 p.m. Thursday, 20th of August. You get all the details and ticket info at georgefm.rover.nz. Now, let's roll back into the magic with Bush Baby and Danny P. This is Back to Funk on George.

0: the coast upon George Knight's Rangi, taking you through. Now, here's the thing. Were you keen on winning $100 and some George merch? Now, all you have to do is give us your thoughts on some fresh tunes in our George Music Lab to win. Here's how. Simply text music to 966. We'll send you a link. Give it a hoon and you'll be in the draw. That easy. Meow. George flips into club mode in half an hour with Pixie Lane kicking things off with our midweek disco. Brown Sugar drops into the mix at 10 for our junglist movement, and rolling us through to midnight from 11, it's our liquid season with some lush flow. You keep it locked. Groove energy is increasing.
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0: George Knights, Rangi's with you riding through the evening. 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

0: Alex Gardino with Destination Calabria on George Nights. Rangi here with you. Now you make sure you lock into George Drive this week. The energy is just giving, and here's why.
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0: 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Tasty. All right, let's get back into the groove with Burnski and Bullet Tooth. 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
6: And we're in. Club mode has been activated. The lights are low. The sound is increased.
7: We're ready to go.
6: We are. We're hissing. Already, yeah. We're hissing.
7: We are for a Wednesday. I hissing kind of because it's like crazy rainy outside. I don't know.
6: Exactly.
7: Yeah.
6: Like you've got to take a pick your moments.
7: Yep.
6: And I think the moment to hiss is when you are hissing.
7: Yeah. This is just a bunch of ramble for a bloody midweek disco. You know what? You've had dinner. You're ready to dance.
6: Yeah.
7: What's been happening?
6: I've got to admit, I've just had dinner. So all of the blood has rushed from my brain and is just sitting around my stomach digesting the food.
7: Yeah.
6: There's no thinking going on.
7: No, that's all good though. That's why we should dance it off. But any cool news?
6: I did. Well, there was this amazing thing this morning. So I woke up this morning, yes. Watched the rugby, and there's this amazing moment where Ma'a Nonu, I don't know whether you saw this.
7: Ma'a Nonu, he's
6: like iconic All Black from a while ago.
7: Mm-hmm.
6: He's 44 now. He's playing for the Sharks. And he came out onto the field, playing the All Blacks.
7: Yeah.
6: And the opposite team, the All Blacks did a haka, and then he came out by himself.
7: Wow.
6: Did one back.
7: Yeah, he did. Just one man?
6: Just himself.
7: I kind of think that's beautiful.
6: It was absolutely beautiful. I tell you, I watched it a couple of times during the day, and it might be just because I was incredibly tired, but there were tears. With genuine tears.
7: I feel the mother.
6: It was a heartwarming moment.
7: Oh, well, should we make some more heartwarming moments listening to some music?
6: Yes, we should.
7: An emotional Wednesday, is it?
6: Yes, it has been
7: an
6: emotional...
7: It's a full moon, mate. It's a full moon, I get it. Charge your crystals, let's go. You're here on George.

check two. Wanna rob me? 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Play Xbox, drink Typhoon. Bare waist man wanna diss my tune. 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See me spitting bare deep bars on YouTube. Nah,

George FM, George Knight. This is Rangi taking you through to midnight, and Pixie Lane with the midweek disco is in the mix. Big shout out to Luke. Big shout out to Luke. Just finished dinner at the Mushroom Festival on K Road. He's locked into the vibes. He said there were mushrooms for days, but these tunes, oh my God, they're just amazing. Pixie Lane absolutely laying it down. 966 the number. Big shout out to the brothers Imbo, locked in and vibing. You send through the fire emojis, you send through the good energy. It's feeling good.

0: Clapton with Pixie Lane and Rangi. And we're here for the midweek disco. How was that, mate?
1: That was bloody amazing, as always. There were some real moments there where I was like, this one, this has got me. This one's got me.
0: Thank you. I love it when we go like a little bit sideways. I'm like, this is the coolest radio station in the world, because who gets to play these kind of tunes at this time of night?
1: I hear you, exactly.
0: It's like a little like commercial segue into some like sideways underground stuff to actually, you know, no genre is safe. So thank you so much for having me.
1: As always, it's an absolute pleasure.
0: Thanks, mate.
1: We'll see you again next week. Now, is there anything happening in your world? I realise we didn't talk about it much at the start of the show because, you know, I was talking about the rugby.
0: I know, you're talking about the Ruggers.
1: Sorry.
0: Mate, we're about dancing and music here.
1: Yes.
0: We're not
1: about sports, but it was emotional. It was an emotional moment.
0: We're talking about emotions. And
1: yes.
0: And
1: music also is emotional.
0: That's true. It is, actually.
1: It's right in the feels.
0: I don't know. I feel like it's like the midweek winter at the moment, and there's like lots of really cool things happening for summer that I can't announce, but I am playing Rhythm and Vines.
1: Yes, you are. Yes, you are.
0: And there's lots of cool little announcements happening, but you know what, mate? We're just like, I really thought I was a winter girl because I like to snowboard, but I think I miss the summer.
1: Yeah, I'm going to say I love the summer. The summer is my time.
0: Yeah.
1: And I'm every day that it's winter time and I get to go out into the sunshine, that's me as well.
0: I get a bit of like winter blues, so I listen to extra music. So, if you're feeling sad because of the winter, message your friend and listen to some tunes.
1: This is the way.
0: Oh, actually, keep a lookout on Friday. Pixie Lane merch, a little something.
1: Oi.
0: On my socials. You can win something, but I can't let you know until Friday.
1: Okay, well, we'll keep an eye out for it on Friday.
0: Yeah.
1: You know, one thing that I really saw recently, which was really, really nice, was someone posted that in a week or so, the sun is going to be rising before 7:30 a.m.
0: It is.
1: And it won't happen. It won't go before 7:30 until April.
0: Like 8 weeks or something like that.
1: No, till April.
0: Oh. Yay.
1: Yeah.
0: Bring that on. We need to race.
1: The summer's on the way.
0: Anyway, up next, we're in for a treat.
1: We are. Junglist Movement, the one Brown Sugar is here. He's had a busy time. I know it's carving, so it's lovely to have him in.
0: Well,
1: it's one of those things where you have your passions, you have your love, and his is jungle music. He's bringing it to us, even though carving is in full effect.
0: No rest for the wicked. We up next here on George.
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3: George Knights, you're here with Rangi, taking you through till midnight. Big shout out to the Queen, Pixie Lane, for the last hour, as always, bringing the energy, bringing the vibes. Just so good. Now, I tell you what, brother, just talk into the microphone. Don't worry about being able to hear. I can hear you.
4: Kia ora.
3: I definitely can't come over there to help.
4: No worries. Kia ora. I'll just hear you organically.
3: Busy. Yes, organically. Just a minute. Like in real life.
4: Yes. Like yeah. We're having a normal conversation.
3: IRL, brother.
4: Yeah.
3: Welcome in, Brown Sugar. Welcome in. Now, it's a busy time for you. I keep on saying this. I've said this a few times during the show. You're in the midst of carving at the moment. So you've come in from the farm for Junglist Movement tonight. But if you don't know what that is, that's like one of the busiest times on a farm.
4: Of the season, yes.
3: Yeah,
4: that is correct. I am indeed. If you don't know, I work in agriculture. I've been working in dairy for 12 years now. So, we just shout out to all the farmers too, by the way.
3: 100%.
4: Yeah, so, very full on at the moment. Just started 2-3 weeks in now.
3: You know, there are two types of people listening to this right now. There are the people from the country or who have grown up in the country somewhat, and then there are the city people. And the country people are like, oh, yeah, brother, that's a hard time.
4: Yeah.
3: I can't believe he's coming in, coming in from the farm to drop a set. And then everybody else is like, carving what? Has that got something to do with meat? No, the cows need to have babies so that they can make milk. Essentially,
4: exactly.
3: Yes.
4: Yeah.
3: All right. Should we jump in?
4: Nice little introduction.
3: It is.
4: Yes. Yep. Let's do it.
3: We go everywhere here on George Nights. Everywhere. Yeah. All right. Coming to you live and direct out of the George Studio. This is Brown Sugar, bringing the Junglist Movement for the next hour. I'm excited. Oh hell yeah! This man, he needs a good rinse out. He's about to have a good rinse out. We on.

George Nides, you're here with Rangi, taking you through till midnight, and this is Brown Sugar in the mix, our junglist movement. And one of the things I've always loved about his sets is that they are just so much fun. It's jungle. It's most definitely jungle, but it has a lot of soul, a lot of flavour, a lot of funk and a lot of fun sitting inside it. And a big shout out going out to our brother Craig in the 03. Locked in and vibing, taking him back to his youth with that Ace of Base. This is the way, brother. And a big shout out going out to Barb. She's loving this as well. She texts through saying, I was going to have an early night. No early night.

And there we have it. That was Brown Sugar bringing the Junglist movement across the last hour. Always a pleasure having him in, and it's a bit of a trek to get here, coming in from the farm. But this is the way we do. This is what we do with the things that we love. Now, coming up for you, top of the next hour, we dive into the liquid sounds of Iridescent. You hold tight. George Nights is feeling damn good.

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13: Kua te mata, and we're back in Rangi with you. George Nines, and a hearty salute to our man Brown Sugar coming in from the farm tonight to share the music he loves so very much. And I just know it's a super busy time for him at the moment, so all the appreciation and all the love for that man's music. Now we head straight back into it with Iridescent, Wellington bred but now located in Melbourne. He brings

0: just a hobby, it's a mission. And this man's mission is bringing beautiful liquid energy to the community. What I need you to do is you find him on Insta at Iridescent. You go to his link tree, you find his SoundCloud link, you check out the From the Dome mix series. It is simply glorious. I think they're up to around about episode 25. Now I'll be back with you from 7 p.m. tomorrow with mixes from Bax from the office, Zozo and Jan. Till then, you keep safe, you live large, and you dance every day. George Knights feels damn good.
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booster. 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I'm on another level when I streamer. Business class to Bermuda. Big dog, never been a barracuda. 5, 10, 15, plenty, 25, 30. You know it's never too much. Yeah, we got the energy reduced up. Yeah, we got the energy reduced up. 5, 10, 15, plenty, 25, 30. You know it's never too much. Yeah, we got the energy reduced up. Maximum booster. 5, 10, 15, plenty, 25, 30. You know it's never too much. Yeah, we got the energy reduced up. Yeah, we got the energy reduced up. 5, 10, 15, plenty, 25, 30. You know it's never too much. Yeah, we got the energy reduced.

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Wanna rob me? 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Bare waste man wanna diss my tune. 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Nah,

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perhaps the most famous classic, classic in all the world of music. 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
12: Morning, Glenn here with the latest at 6. National's Chris Penk has been stripped of his government portfolios for challenging Christopher Luxon's leadership of the party and won't seek re-election. Political commentators sharing their views, Victoria Uni's Lara Greaves.
13: It's a bit of an unusual thing to sack someone's cabinet for disloyalty, but I think ultimately Luxon had to make some kind of call.
12: A man's been attacked in Huntley while he slept in his van. Three people wearing balaclavas stole his vehicle and left him with a bloody nose. A youth and two others aged 18 and 20 were arrested not long afterwards. Cook Islanders are heading to the polls today. The governing Cook Islands Party hoping to win a fifth consecutive term, but they're facing strong opposition from the closely named Cook Islands United Party. An amnesty period's been declared in Canterbury for people to drop off hospital equipment, walking frames, wheelchairs and shower stalls among the items which can be returned, no questions asked. And seven Lotto players cheered first division in last night's draw, each taking home $140,000. Powerball didn't go, rolling over to a $12 million jackpot on the weekend. In sport, Rugby First and Richie Mo'unga isn't off to South Africa just yet. A potential replacement for injured All Black centre Billy Proctor. Mo'unga has been named to start in Canterbury's Ranfurly Shield defence in the NPC against Bay of Plenty on Saturday. And in Rugby League with Machinery House in a league of their own, another talented young half wants to leave our Warriors. The brother of Panthers star Nathan, Jet Cleary, is currently in our New South Wales Cup side, but apparently he wants out early to work under his dad at Penrith.
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14: A grey day for most of the country with showers to start with basically everywhere. Some low cloud or fog around Auckland and Coromandel, looking pretty warm too.
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15: Yeah, it sure bloody is. Rippin', just gone 2 minutes past six on your Thirsty Thursday. How are ya?
16: How are ya?
15: Becky, what's happening?
16: Not a lot. Ready to rumble. Ready. Need to go make myself a cup of tea.
15: Yeah.
16: Yep.
15: Nice, fair enough.
16: A little slap around the face.
15: Yeah.
16: And hell yeah, it's Thursday.
15: You're good. Yeah, lots to get through, I guess. Went to a little recital for my daughter's Gigi's first little musical last night.
16: No way.
15: Yeah.
16: Is she a performer?
15: She was performing. Yeah, yeah. It was a pretty good show, to be honest.
16: Yeah, was she like a lead character or?
15: No, they do it in the years.
16: Okay.
15: So you kind of, everyone was themed, but I'll tell you a bit more at about 6:20. I've got to say hello and good morning to Mousy Mouse.
17: Good morning.
15: How are you?
17: How are you?
16: Good,
17: good, good.
15: Good stuff. All right, well, yesterday sifting through some records under the old house. Flicked past a beautiful EP from Armand Van Helden. Of course, he is coming to Hidden Valley.
16: And Lakes Festival summer. Wow.
15: And there's a couple of records that came out that I think you really need to listen to because they're kind of undershadowed by the big hit, You Don't Know Me. So
16: okay.
15: I want to kind of take you down a little path there. It's Bag Raiders. It's Bra-

0: It is George Breakfast. Lee Beckerby and Surly here with you on your Thirsty Thursday. Chris Lake with Make Your Fight. 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Now, yesterday I was having a little sniff under the house and went through a few records and some old boxes that I haven't opened for a very, very long time there, Becky B.
1: Oh, yeah? Hit me. What do you got?
0: Now, I was flicking through it. I thought I'd lost this EP. 1998. I bought it so long ago. 1999, it probably reached the shores of New Zealand.
1: Wow.
0: It had this record on it from Armand Van Helden. It was a monster. Too Future For You, it was called.
1: A classic.
0: Absolutely. And one of the biggest records still now to this
1: still
0: day.
1: Still now, yeah, 100%.
0: Still stands up. Everyone's been sliding it into sets for years, and especially this year I've seen it pop up in Ibiza and, you know, big festivals. But there's a lot of big records on this EP that didn't get the love that it deserved because this was so big.
1: Okay, hit me. We love a B-side, Lee.
0: Well, there's many good B-sides. He did a little record called The Boogie Monster. He's such an interesting producer. Check

0: gorgeous.
1: That's the king, really. And a bit more of a kind of a mellower house record with Dwayne Harden. Remember, Dwayne Harden was the vocalist of You Don't Know Me. Check this out. It's called Flowers. The original 12-inch is 12 minutes long.
0: Oh, say less. Love that.
1: So good. Check this out.
0: Oh, wow.
1: All on the same EP. Look at all the contrast.
0: Yeah.
1: It's a genius.

0: Amazing, hey?
1: I would assume this is like Jungle or Flamingo Pier or something.
0: Absolutely.
1: Truly. Like, I would never, if you were to play this to me, I would never assume this is Armin van Helden at all.
0: Well, Armin van Helden, actually, if I can just have a quick little search here, he started out making hip hop.
1: No shit.
0: Yeah.
1: That's cool.
0: I haven't got the record in my head. I've got it at home. But yeah, he started off making tunes for 88 Records.
1: Oh, wow.
0: Which I can go again if you want, but we're running out of time. But gorgeous record.
1: Of course, Armin van Helden coming to the country this summer. Do you remember the last time he was here? Has he ever come here? Yeah?
0: Yeah, he played a few years ago at ASB Showgrounds with Eric Murillo.
1: Wow.
0: Yeah.
1: That's a big lineup.
0: But yeah, that was a long time ago, like maybe four years ago.
1: Yeah, wow. So this is super exciting because he's on the festival circuit this year. So
0: let's try and get him in for a chat. He's so interesting.
1: Yeah, go to Valley. Go get a microphone in front of his face and sit down with him, I reckon.
0: Yeah, or just try and slide him in here, mate, you know? What do you reckon?
1: Yeah, all right.
0: I love that. All right, last night my daughter Gigi had her first little performance, stage performance, big lights, big tunes. I'll run you through it next. Two-Face, No Sleep on Georgia.

Thank you.

0: It is George Breakfast on your Thirsty Thursday. Born on Road Brody, it is Flowers at 6:23. Now, last night, went to me oldest daughter Gigi's recital dance kind of school.
1: Oh, fun.
0: A musical, you know?
1: A musical.
0: Well, it was very musical, yeah.
1: Wow.
0: I went to a little place actually really close to our work here. Victory Centre. Didn't even know it existed. Huge, like, civic kind of... Yeah, it was absolutely massive.
1: How amazing is that?
0: Bowled in there at, like, 6 o'clock. 500, 600 parents.
1: So how old's Gigi?
0: She is 6.
1: 6 years old.
0: Yeah.
1: So this is her first, probably, like, big performance?
0: It definitely was.
1: Was she nervous?
0: Very nervous. All the kids were, like, so pumped to be in front of a crowd.
1: Like a crowd.
0: Big music.
1: Oh, cute.
0: Microphones.
1: And what was Gigi's role? Was she one of the main characters? Was she...
0: What happened was, I think the oldest kids get all the leads
1: because
0: they're a bit more advanced and they can remember lines and stuff like that. Then it kind of goes by year from there.
1: Cute.
0: The theme was Poseidon, so it was like a under the sea kind of
1: fun.
0: It, under the sea. She was dressed up as seaweed. And there was starfish.
1: It's really cute.
0: And there were sharks.
1: So she was like seaweed number 3.
0: That's it.
1: That's really sick.
0: But they all had their little dance and they had a... So up the back, I didn't realise the kids were dancing so well. But if you look up the back, there's like 3 of the choreographers?
1: Were they just teachers disguised as choreographers?
0: Yeah, something like that. But the kids were just looking up at them trying to get all the moves right.
1: Oh, cute.
0: So they look so sharp. And I was looking up going, far out, that's brilliant. But the worst thing for the dads, no bar. It's really hard, yeah.
1: Ugh.
0: So it was pretty hot in there, and one of the dads was jumping on his little Uber Eats app.
1: Uber Eats beers to your kids.
0: Well, it was getting real close until his missus said, "Oi, do not Uber Eats a box here," because we were going to stand out in the foyer and just have a couple in there, you know.
1: Oh my gosh.
0: But it got boycotted pretty fast, guys. So,
1: I can imagine.
0: Had to go without.
1: You a proud papa?
0: Yeah, it was unbelievable. The finale dance was jam-packed, full of hits. You might know this one from Psy.
2: Oppan Gangnam Style.
1: Oh, wow. They're still rocking Gangnam Style these days.
0: They sure are. This was it. They did a three-tune, what do you call it?
1: Medley.
0: One more song.
1: Oh, yeah. An encore.
0: Encore.
1: Wow.
0: Yeah,
1: they'll score and prepped an encore.
0: Yeah, they prepped.

0: the school make your seaweed costume, or was that an at-home job?
1: No, so this company comes in and with all
0: no
1: the costumes.
0: Way.
1: Yeah, it was a pretty amazing production, really. Everyone's
0: wow.
1: in the same stuff. There's
0: this
1: no
0: is
1: like.
0: Quite.
1: Yeah. It's well done. So, yeah, I look forward to those once a year for the rest of my life. All right, Sally's just rolled in. He's looking all chipper. He's in his Warriors kit. Let's get him in. I don't blame it on the sunshine. George FM is pumped to present.

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18: Glenn here at 6:30. National's Chris Penk won't seek re-election this year after challenging Christopher Luxon's party leadership. Penk has also been stripped of his government portfolios. Understaffing at Auckland's Waitakere Hospital will be the main topic of a meeting today between nurses and Te Aratu MP Phil Twyford. The Commerce Commission is stepping in to help Wellington with water issues by providing tougher oversight of Te Aki Wai. And overseas, a rare total solar eclipse is about to race across Europe and the North Atlantic. It's where the moon moves between the sun and Earth, blocking the sun. NASA is tracking it and streaming it live online. And in rugby league, with Machinery House in a league of their own, top of the table clash in the NRL tonight. Panthers hosting the Roosters. Our Warriors third and being talked up as genuine title contenders, but coach Andrew Webster says the team is not getting carried away.
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19: A grey day for most of the country, with showers to start with basically everywhere. Some low cloud or fog around Auckland and Coromandel. Looking pretty warm too.
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20: Yes, morning everyone.
12: How are you? 6:32 on your Thirsty Thursday. Surly, good morning.
20: Good morning. Hope you all enjoyed the new moon last night.
12: Was there a new moon?
21: There was a lot going on last night. Shout out to my witchy friend who texts in. I'm not sure if she listens this early.
20: I hope so.
12: But what was going on? What did
21: we
12: I miss?
21: We had a lovely...
20: Son of a witch, mate. It was all go
12: son
20: last
12: of
20: night.
12: A witch. There he is.
20: It was all go.
21: I don't want to get this wrong because I don't quite remember, but there was a new moon. A new moon.
12: Yeah.
21: We had some planetary alignment.
20: There was like a comet.
21: There was
20: a comet crossing over with Earth or something.
21: Yeah, wow. And there was one other thing. Okay. So it was a good time to write your intentions down,
20: yes.
21: Burn okay. some candles.
20: And say right. them three times and clap or
21: yeah.
20: something. Kim was telling me about it too.
21: It was amazing. So
12: run
21: any
12: naked
21: little witches
12: stage.
21: Out there in the witch that...
20: exactly what I did.
21: Oh my God, boys. The witch that messaged us yesterday,
12: yeah.
21: shout out to her because she's a legend. I actually don't know her name. She just called herself the witch.
20: Yeah,
21: that's
20: she's
21: why
20: a
21: I'm calling her witch. Yeah, I'm going to buy some candles. I showed Aria. It was a whole thing last night.
12: Right.
21: Anyway,
12: stuff.
21: Yeah. Exciting.
12: Yeah, it is. Now, we're going to open up the old judgment zone next, not to be confused with a non-judgment zone there, team.
20: Oh.
21: Yeah, I think we need to get honest with each other. You said a wild call in the group chat last night.
12: I loved it, and it's real and it's honest. It's Pixie Lane, your eyes, George.

0: It is George Breakfast on your Thirsty Thursday, but a sub focus there for you. Now, George FM, would you like to have a bit of a say on the music we play here? $100 up for grabs and some merch. All you got to do is text George to 966 and a couple of questions. You'll be in the draw. Easy as that.
1: How good. Hey, now, team, some big revelations went down on the internet yesterday involving Aotearoa's favourite Bicky.
0: Whoa.
2: Oh, we're all passionate about this.
0: Yeah, we really are.
1: We're a big morning tea crew. Yes. Obviously, we finish at 10 o'clock, straight to the Bicky jar. You get it. 13,000 people voted for their favourite biscuit.
0: That's a good result. Mm. Accurate measurement. Yeah.
1: Massively. But before we get into what won, I thought we would have a bit of a honesty hour.
2: Okay. Oh, confessions.
1: Confessions.
3: Can we play Usher again?
0: Yeah, we can, mate. Hold there.
2: I'd like to slip him a wall. Sorry.
1: Any Usher.
2: I was going to say, I like to slip him in any time.
0: You like to slip him to Usher any time. Well, okay, you keep that to yourself. Thank you, Jen. Here we go.
1: Now, there's some rules with this, all right? It has to be packet Bickies.
0: Yeah.
1: I don't want supermarket bakery stuff. I don't want home cook.
2: That's a real blow for the cookie time.
0: Well, it's a bit bougie, isn't it, Bicky?
1: Yeah, I want $3.99. Actually, I don't even know how much Bicky's
0: is. $4 and under, I think.
1: Yeah, you know, I want packet of biscuit.
0: Yeah.
1: That gotcha. You have
2: you
1: with your
2: them
1: cup
2: in
1: of tea.
2: Multiples.
1: Yeah, 100%. Okay. All right, so,
0: who's going to start?
1: You can go. What is your third?
2: His will be like real Somerset rest home coded.
1: Oh, 100%.
0: Wow, how dare you? At number three, for General Lee, the chocolate finger.
2: The hop already.
0: I love that. Yeah, the hop. Nah. You know those little long chocolate
1: no,
0: fingers?
1: No, we know.
2: You know, we know what they are.
1: All right. Third feels bold. Surly?
2: White chocolate Tim Tams.
0: Yeah, I'm not a big white chocolate fan.
1: Nor am I.
2: I love white chocolate.
0: Do ya?
2: It's interesting. My favourite type of chocolate.
1: What about old Mouse?
0: Mouse, have you got anything?
4: My number three would be the cookie bear of Griffin's Choc Chip cookies.
1: Yum.
2: Yeah, missionary.
0: That's good. Yeah. That's not bad at all.
1: My third is the cameo cream.
0: Oh, yuck.
2: The what?
0: That is a bag of shit, that biscuit. Awful. I don't
1: the
0: like it.
1: The cameo cream is yum.
0: It's yuck.
2: Oh, it's they're yuck. All right. I used to bite the top off.
1: Yeah, they kind of
0: and then
1: fun.
0: Suck the icing
2: yeah,
0: out.
2: And then just leave the bottom and throw the
0: yeah. Yeah. You do. Okay.
1: All right, you're number two, Jen.
0: All right, I'm locking in. I'm sticking with the chocolate theme. The chocolate macaroon.
1: Yeah.
2: Boring.
0: What's wrong with that?
1: Bit oldie of you, but yeah.
0: Coconut and chocolate goes so well together.
1: Surly?
2: Griffin's hundreds and thousands.
1: I'll take that.
0: Such
1: that's a bloody
0: child.
1: Good effort.
0: Love this game.
1: Mouse?
2: That was really mean.
4: The Hokey Pokey Squiggles.
1: Yeah,
2: oh,
1: no,
2: that was my number
1: yeah,
2: one.
0: Was
1: my
0: it?
1: My number one as well.
0: Wow,
1: yeah, nice.
0: Really?
2: Yeah,
1: nice.
2: Number one.
1: Mm. My number two is a mint slice.
2: Oh, yeah.
1: Yeah, delicious.
2: Yours are quite Somerset-y as well.
0: That's Somerset.
1: Hey.
2: And I've gone kindergarten.
1: What's your number one, Lee?
0: The Sultana Pasty.
1: Yeah, look, this is the whole reason why
0: what?
1: I did this segment. What the hell? What do you mean?
0: The
1: Sultana
0: biscuit.
1: Pasty.
0: Yeah, it's a little short little chocolate
1: no,
0: thing with sultanas in
2: oh,
0: the middle.
2: Oh, no, they're shit.
0: They are
1: if
0: amazing.
1: If my mum came home from the supermarket shop with some Sultana pasties, yeah. I'd be absolutely bloody heartbroken.
2: Agreed. Why put sultanas and random stuff that it doesn't need to be in.
0: It's just the
2: it's actually a passionate topic of mine.
0: It's the best blend of a biscuit you'll ever have.
2: Like people put it in slices and stuff. It's like, just get it out of there.
0: Yeah.
2: It doesn't need to be there.
0: At number one, I take it. Thank you very much.
1: Our number one's Squiggles.
2: Yeah.
1: Yeah. Mousy, what was your number one?
4: The Tiny Teddies with the ones half dipped in milk chocolate.
2: Oh,
1: that's
2: yum.
1: Fair.
0: They're really nice.
2: Well, I used to love those zoo animals.
0: Yeah, they were nice.
1: Also
0: they're
1: delicious.
0: Really good.
1: We'll go through the official top ones. Just after this.
2: Can all we right. Do shit raisin shouldn't be in?
1: Yeah, sure.
0: Swedish House Mafia on George. Stay there.

0: It is George Breakfast on your Thursday. Calvin Harris with Summer there at 6:55. Now we're talking everything biscuits, aren't we?
1: That's right. This week, 13,000 people have voted for their favourite supermarket on the shelf biscuit. And we just went around the room and said our favourites.
0: Yeah.
1: Lee, lots of texts in the text machine ripping you out because you decided yours was Sultana Pasties.
0: Yeah, number one for me.
1: Hate that. So we've got Cody from the Mackie on the line. Cody, how are
2: you? Good, how are you?
1: Yeah, how are you?
0: How are you?
1: Cody, I absolutely loved your text. Would you like to just let the nation and generally know what's on your mind?
2: Oh, I just thought it's quite outrageous. You can hate on Cameo Green and then pick Sultana Pasties as your number one. Ridiculous.
0: Yeah, well,
1: ridiculous.
0: Mate,
2: criminal.
0: Criminal, even. Jeez. Nah, mate. Well, you know, it's my number one, and I highly recommend you go to your local bloody Woolies and grab a packet, put it in the fridge.
3: Put it in the fridge.
0: And then call me tomorrow when you're kind of.
3: The fridge?
0: Yeah, it's got cold biscuits, is my only way to go as well. Thanks, Cody.
1: All right. So we have the winners here. Now, do you want to go top five, top 10? I've got, there's 17 here.
0: Well, whoa. If you can go top 10, because this biscuit here must be in it. Here is the TV ad from the 90s. Check this out.

0: you know they were named by a ranger?
1: Ginger nuts were.
0: Oh, oh, it's controversial.
2: It's quite like the fake news.
3: Yeah. Ask Paul Griffin's ginger nuts by name.
1: Surely right. That's in there.
4: Let's get to the business. In your number 10 spots, you're a coconut lover. Crispy.
1: Oh, I like the coconut crispy. Yeah, brilliant. Love that.
4: With 4.8% of the vote.
1: Okay.
4: And number 9, I find this a little bit boring, Shrewsbury with 5.5% of the vote.
0: I only like them for the little, you know, the little shape.
1: Shape of it, yeah.
4: And number 8, my guys, Cameo Cream with 5.6% of the vote.
1: Should have been at 10.
4: Number 7, Chocolate Macaroon.
1: There it is.
0: Jeez, you've gone all top 10, Jim.
1: There you go, mate.
4: With 6.9% of the vote. Your number 6 is your classic Mellow Puff.
1: Oh yeah. Fair
4: 7.2.
1: enough. Yeah.
4: Number 5, your ginger nut.
1: There it is.
4: 8.2% of the vote.
0: Hey, Sharon.
1: Good stuff.
4: And then really, I mean, the big 4. 4th, Toffee Pop.
0: Yes.
4: 9.5%. 3rd, Tim Tam, 10.2. 2nd, my other guys, Mint Slice, and at 12.1.
1: And at number
4: look at
1: 1.
4: Mouse's face.
0: Where's the hundreds and thousands? Where's the squiggle?
1: Where's the sultana pasty?
4: Number 1. Come on, guys. What did you
0: Was it the sultana?
4: The hokey pokey squiggle.
0: Oh,
4: no.
0: Hokey pokey.
1: Oh, that's
0: a good
1: bit
0: one.
1: Niche.
0: That's one we like. One. Okay, what's the pink one?
4: Like candy or something?
0: Yeah, it doesn't have the same.
4: Anyway, there you go.
1: No. All right, well, we'll leave that there. You're up to date with everything biscuit, of course.
0: Huge.
1: Now, look, one of the greats is coming to town, K9. He's going to be playing DMV All-Stars, and we have a double pass up for grabs next. Stay right there.
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13: Beats Morning, working. Glenn here with the latest at 7. The number of people trying to catch a total solar eclipse in Europe at the moment could be in the tens of millions. The rare eclipse sees the sun blocked by the moon. It's sweeping across Europe and the North Atlantic and has been streamed live online by NASA. You can easily hunt that down online. Balloon crew Jared and Tessa watched it from Iceland.
14: It was almost as if you were indoors and it was just, you were dimming the lights. It was almost instant.
15: Had birds flying over us all day and then they just like disappeared. Kind of creepy.
13: Back here, National leader Christopher Luxon has stripped government portfolios from Chris Peng, accusing him of spearheading a leadership challenge. Political commentator Lara Greaves says it's unusual to sack someone for a lack of loyalty, but Luxon had to do something. A youth and two others aged 18 and 20 have been arrested after attacking a man in Huntley while he slept in his van. It's claimed they approached wearing balaclavas, assaulted the man and stole his vehicle. The Commerce Commission's leading stronger oversight for Wellington water provider Te Aki Wai. It includes better reporting on faults. Spokesperson John Small says they want to help.
19: They've got a whole range of issues about how to replace and upgrade that network.
13: And there's concern for our native katipo, with the Aussie redback spider appearing here more and more. Interbreeding the main worry, which could mean we lose our only spider species with a Maori name.
0: No, thank you.
1: No.
0: No. Still here with your George Sports Centres in Rugby League with Machinery House and a league of their own. Jack Cleary has reportedly requested an early release from the Warriors. Daily Telegraph's Michael Carrianis told NRL 360 the 21-year-old halfback wants to play under his father in Penrith next
1: fair
0: year.
1: Fair enough. Last year, isn't it?
0: Yeah, it is. Yeah, a big enough. Game tonight with the Panthers hosting the Roosters in the top of the table clash from 9:50. We want the Panthers to win that game so that we jump the Roosters into second place. That would be ideal. And a bit of breaking news actually in the sporting world. General will be fizzed about this. NBA star Russell Westbrook has announced his retirement after 18 seasons. He shared the news about 10 minutes ago via a social media video narrated by Michael B. Jordan. Of course, he won the NBA MVP in the 2016-2017 season, holds the NBA all-time record with 209 career triple-doubles, and accomplished the feat of averaging a triple-double in four separate NBA seasons. Nine-time NBA All-Star, so heck of an athlete, heck of a player, good friends with Stephen Adams, former teammate of his, calls time. 18 seasons, that's a good show.
1: Yeah, Russell, great player, follow him intently.
0: Yeah, do you?
1: You will be missed.
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12: This is your Matapai Huarere, your weather on George FM.
20: A grey day for most of the country with showers to start with, basically everywhere. Some low cloud or fog around Auckland and Coromandel. Looking pretty warm too.
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1: Yeah, welcome along everyone. 6 minutes past seven. Rise and grind on your Thursday. Who wants to hit this with us?
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4: That's right. Hitting Wolfbrook Arena, Ototahi Christchurch, October 2nd. And Trust Arena, Tāmaki Makaurau, Auckland, October 3rd. 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
0: Do you reckon they did K9 at Wolfbrook Arena on purpose?
1: Like a wolf.
0: Yeah, and then
1: Yeah, I like that.
4: Potentially.
1: Long bow, but genius. I see where you're going.
0: Yeah, we've got your chance to be there with the Rave Roll Call. 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
4: Alrighty, you guys have been signing up. 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
1: Those names again.
4: Sophie Aitkenhead, Alana Bray, Dee Kelly. Maybe Alana? I'm not sure how I know that name. Sorry.
1: That's you, Joe, on the phone. 0800 FM George. Let's do it. Hugh Gale.

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1: George presents D&B All-Stars. Win your way there with the Rave Roll Call.
0: Yeah, we're absolutely gassed to present D&B All-Stars returning October. Two massive shows incoming.
2: How good. That's right. They're going to be hitting Ototahi Christchurch October 2nd, Tāmaki Makaurau Auckland October 3rd. The lineup is bloody stacked. Think K9, Kimmo & Crooked, Born & Road, Disruptor and more.
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0: Now, today's names were Sophie Aikenhead, Alana Bray and D. Kelly. Those names again. Sophie Aikenhead, Alana Bray and D. Kelly. If that's you, get on the bloody dog and bone, mate. 0800 FM George. Jump on with us and we'll hook you up for a double pass.
3: Otherwise, you miss out.
0: Yeah.
3: And will those go into the staff allocation?
0: That would be very selfish.
2: You're trying to wrap this up soon.
3: Yeah. I would be quite keen. Yeah.
0: You want to put the shot clock on?
3: I would love to start a 10-second countdown, please, if that would be possible.
2: We've got someone.
0: No. Jake Scott. Oh, it's last year's.
3: Mate, maybe
0: for a dime.
3: Part of my staff allocation.
0: Okay, one more time. Sophie Aikenhead, Alana Bray, D. Kelly. If these are mates of yours, quick DM, a quick phone call. We're going to close it down in 10 seconds.
2: Okay. Who are you more excited to see? K9 or Kimmo & Crooked?
3: Oh, I'm a big K9 fan.
2: Yeah.
0: Up the dog.
3: Kimmo & Crooked's new tune's Gun too.
0: Yeah, absolutely. Can't wait either. We could do another GA General at that one.
3: Yeah, we could. Only thing, night before the NRL Grand Final.
0: Ooh, it's a toughie.
2: I really see GA General for you at the Soda Gig.
0: Oh, yeah.
3: I see that massively.
0: But, okay, right. It's up to you guys. You guys get to select the select the
3: That's
0: gig.
3: It's actually the week before, right? So we have two back-to-back
2: big weekends, yeah. Right,
0: anyway.
2: Callers?
0: Nah, we have to wrap it up, guys.
2: Unlucky. None of today's names were able to call through in time. But never fear. If you want to grab some tickets, final release is on.

0: 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And if you're keen to get around it, register on the Rave Roll Call.
1: Jeez, you're good. Next chance to get in the draw is 7 a.m. tomorrow.
2: Nice. Hell work. Yeah. Hey, look, Surly, there's a competition coming up that I think you should enter. We might even just put you straight into it.
1: Oh, the National Yodeling Champs?
2: No, not that.
0: Close.
2: We'll enter you in that as well, but you've got a great chance of taking this out. We'll tell you a bit more in a second. Speaking duck,
1: uh-oh,
2: it is forever on George.

0: Ian Baby Keem, it is Leave Me Alone. It is 7:23. 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Makita's XGT power tools built for the toughest job sites. Now, Sterley, have we got a competition for you to enter or what?
1: Okay, I'm slightly nervous about this. I do not know what you're going to suggest.
0: You love wieners?
1: Yeah.
0: Little wieners?
1: What? No.
0: Okay.
2: With paws?
0: Yeah, with little...
1: What?
0: Four legs?
2: That are fluffy? Do you love fluffy?
1: Oh, dogs!
0: Yes!
1: I was like, wait!
2: Little you don't love with little paws. Fluffy wieners?
1: I do love little fluffy wieners, yeah.
0: Well, have I got a gig for you. Check this out. 2026, the official NZ Wiener Derby. It's happening in Auckland here. Mate, $10 for a family to go along, and it's all about the little wiener derby. Little sausage dogs running around.
1: Well, I know a prize-winning wiener when I see one.
0: Do you?
1: Yeah.
0: Okay, great.
2: Do you know what got me excited, team?
1: Because you loved it.
2: There's a wannabe wiener category.
0: Is there a wannabe? So what are the criteria around the wannabe?
2: The wannabe wiener.
1: Yep.
2: Any other dog can enter in the wannabe wiener category.
0: Oh, do you have to dress them up as a little wiener, or can they come just as who they are?
2: I think they can just... Okay.
1: I think in this day and age, you can be whoever you want to be, Jim.
0: Yeah, fair enough.
1: And that crosses over to the little wiener comp.
2: There's also a costume parade we'd like to sign you up for.
0: Yeah, well, the big wiener comp.
1: Like the over 30 kilos?
0: Yeah. So if you're kind of measuring out the wiener, it would have been like, you know, Fritz or wiener size.
1: Yeah,
0: that's a large wiener.
1: Gotcha. And it's Fritz.
0: Yeah, Fritz.
1: You keep mentioning Fritz. I think that guy is not very popular.
0: I think we should pop along to this guy's. I could take Rocky. We could make a real show day out of it.
1: Oh, is Rocky going to enter the identify
2: the wannabe wiener?
0: The wannabe wiener.
1: Okay.
2: Why don't... I'd love to see you, like, commentate the wiener competition or something.
0: Definitely.
2: I wonder if we can make that happen.
0: Of course we can. Surely. Mate,
1: she's so confident.
0: It'll be the slowest race ever, but you know, little legs.
1: That'll be unreal. Really, where are they doing it? Ellerslie?
2: No, they're doing it at Rosebank Speedway. Hell yeah.
0: Sick. Yeah, mate. Hot dog, carny sauce, couple of beers. Here we go.
1: Yeah, I'm into this.
2: Anyway, if anyone wants to get some details about the official New Zealand Wiener Derby, text in, because we'll send you this back. It looks incredible. The comments are going crazy. People are like, oh my God, I can't believe I'm missing it this year.
0: Yeah.
2: There's a loyal fan base for the New Zealand Wiener Derby.
0: That's exactly right. Yeah, text 966 for the link. We'll send it back. All right, well, it is time. It is Thirsty Thursday. Whose line is it anyways next?
2: Yes.
0: George.

0: It is George Breakfast on your Thursday. Disruptor, Goddard, Charlotte Haining. It is Heartstrings at 7:28.
1: Whose line is it anyway?
0: Hi there, I'm General Lee, your host of Whose Line Is It Anyway? This is where I talk the lyrics of famous dance and electronica records, and Becky and Surly have to pick the artist and name with their buzzers. Your buzzers this morning, guys?
2: I'm going to go with an actual buzzer.
0: Yeah, what is it?
3: I am overflowing with happiness.
2: Here we go.
0: What are you going to go with there, Becky?
4: I'm going to go with just my classic. I like it, does me well.
2: It's been winning for you lately.
4: Thank you.
0: Don't change your winning formula.
2: No, don't forget your roots, my friend.
0: Yeah, family and stuff. Yeah. All right, okay. Here we go. Track one. Boyo O Road, Fiddy Name, Dem Da Col. When we check it out, Dem A Brain, it's small. Seven time rise, seven time will fall. Dub plate pop out of mash up the hall. Well, this is a hard one. Who dem a ball?
2: Maybe
0: a basement
2: move on, Jen. You can't even pronounce.
0: It's a hard one. Here we go.
2: Get to the chorus.
0: Here we go. If a guy wanna test him when dead, get up, jump and
2: shout. I wanna jump.
0: That is cute.
4: He got it.
0: I've just copied the wrong lyrics here, and it was actually pretty hard to translate. It's in another language. I didn't really know until I flipped to English. Silly bugger. Right, track two. Here we go. I was checking this girl next door when her parents went out. She phoned, said, "Hey boy, come on right around." So I knock at the door. You was a standing with a bottle of red wine, ready to pour, dressed in a long black satin, laced to the floor. So I went in, then we sat down, started kissing, caressing, told me about jacuzzi, sounded interesting.
2: Jacuzzi? What?
0: So we jumped right in, all calls diverted to answer phone.
2: Get to the chorus.
0: Can you fill me in?
3: I am calm.
2: Oh, Craig David, fill me in.

0: right, third and final. Here we go. All right. Hopefully you get this one. When the blood dries in my veins and my heart feels no more pain.
1: Ka-chow.
0: Yes.
1: Chasing status. It's not blind faith.
2: No.
1: It's oh my god!
0: You should know
1: I
0: that.
1: I should know that.
0: On my way to heaven's door.
1: There's too many loud
2: noises. It's not blind faith. It is.
0: Anyone can. Oh, you're so close.
3: Today.
0: Yeah.
3: Take a chance.
2: Credit.
1: Oh, ka-chow! Yeah. In credits.
0: Yeah.
1: Jason Statham.
0: No, you joke.
1: You already won, Sil.
2: You're working out.
0: Give it 1 point. You did well.
3: Inspired.
0: There you go. Some hard ones in there today.
1: It was really hard, Lee. I think we needed to take it back a notch and be a bit easier.
0: Well,
1: it was really hard.
2: That was the foreign language.
0: The foreign language. It kind of flicked on me. But anyway, hey, look, we're talking Pokemon cards yesterday. There is a whole collection that's worth a lot of money. A mate of mine's got a massive stack of them. I want to tell you about it next day there.
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18: Lean here at 7:30. Millions across Europe have put their eyes to the sky to witness a rare total solar eclipse. It's when the moon moves between the sun and Earth. Here, National's Chris Pink has been stripped of his government portfolios for challenging Christopher Luxon's leadership and won't seek re-election. Concerns growing about the rise of the Aussie redback spider here that it might breed out our closely related native katipo. And seven lotto players shared first division in last night's draw, each taking home $140,000. And in sport, Richie Mwanga isn't off to South Africa just yet. A potential replacement for injured All Black centre Billy Proctor. He's been named to start in Canterbury's Ranfurly Shield defence on Saturday against Bay of Plenty.
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19: A grey day for most of the country with showers to start with, basically everywhere. Some low cloud or fog around Auckland and Coromandel, looking pretty warm too.
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11: Yes, welcome along everyone. 7:38 on your Thursday, Thursday. Now, Georgie Fem is absolutely pumped to team up with the legends at Makita for their Makita moment.
20: That's right. All you have to do is listen out for a Makita tool at some point during George Breakfast. It could be the buzz of a drill, the static of a tradie radio, or even the grind of a bout sender.
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11: All right, we're talking Pokemon cards yesterday.
2: Yes.
11: Mate of mine's got a big collection. Nameless, anonymous.
2: Oh, anonymous.
11: $500,000 worth. But we've got a little pack here, don't we?
20: We're going to do our first break.
2: Yeah,
20: is live, that what it's called?
2: Yeah, live break. We're now in the Pokemon collecting community. We have ourselves a Mega Evolution Pitch Black pack.
20: Sounds impressive.
11: And I've got a secret app to scan every card to see what they're worth.
2: Wow.
11: It's Flo and us, Georgie.

0: call at 7:46. Right, Pokemon.
1: Yeah, yesterday we bought up Pokemon cards and how much some of these cards were worth. Pretty shocking, really.
2: Mate, like thousands and thousands and thousands of dollars.
1: Insane. So, the community actually were texting in, hey, people got around it. People, we didn't realise how many Pokemon collectors were Georgia FM listeners.
2: Very, very fun. There's actually a few even texting in now, which is cool. Shout out to Trey.
1: We all love a possible get-rich-quick scheme.
2: This is
0: and
2: true.
0: It's possible.
1: It is possible.
0: Pack of Pokemon cards,
1: you never
0: mate.
1: Quite know.
0: You
1: We've been
0: know.
1: Gifted a pack. Pokemon Mega Evolution Pitch Black. Now, I don't know if there's a $1,000-odd card in here, but we're soon going to find out. We're going to do a live rip.
2: We need to make a pact, three-way pact. If we are 1,000 years by the end of this.
1: Yeah, 60, 30, 10.
2: Whoa. Oh, yeah,
0: wow,
2: you're
0: dead. What a dog.
2: I'll take 30 for this media. That's fine.
0: Two mates, you guys can go to Prego. I can cuck outside, I guess, yeah. Okay, here we go, guys. I've got a little app here, guys. It's called Collector.
1: Okay.
2: So we're going to know what we're making real time.
0: Yeah, pretty much. I'm gonna come around to where you
2: are.
1: Nah, forgot my gloves.
2: Oh no, because I've already lost value. Okay.
1: Here we go. First of all,
0: no, that's a throwaway card, mate. Yeah, let's see again.
1: We've got a basic energy card.
0: No, nothing in that. Oh, that's a good one.
1: That's silver.
0: The shiny ones are
2: Lee,
0: good.
2: Lee, how much are we working with here, mate?
1: Voltaic energy. Are you doing live values, eh?
0: So what it does is it scans it, then it'll pop up. 19 cents.
2: Wow, 19 cents. All right, I'll start writing this down.
0: This is a good one.
1: He's pretty.
0: This is called the Whalmer.
1: Whalmer.
0: 130 HP. Let's just click on it again.
2: 130 horsepower.
0: No value. No value. Oh,
2: no value.
1: Wow, he's shiny too.
0: It's just got to go.
1: Pelophon.
0: No match found. Sorry. Oh, next one. Oh, the Pelophon.
2: Special.
0: The Pelophon. Here we go. 12 cents.
1: Nice.
2: Wow, okay.
1: Dark Bell. No,
2: so we're up to 27 cents and we've got five cards on the
1: Pokemons
2: table.
1: These Pokemons have really changed. What happened to the good old-fashioned Bulbasaur?
0: That one is, let's have a look, 2 cents. Come on, mate. That's got to be something in there. Nah,
2: really
0: not shiny enough. Bannett.
1: Oh, yeah, scam Bannett.
0: It's more
1: Tropius, what? Where's Squirtle?
0: This card like here is worth 12 cents. We're not going anywhere.
1: Tropius. Oh,
2: okay.
1: Slowpoke.
2: So I know him too.
0: Any shiny ones?
1: Doesn't he evolve into a Snorlax?
0: 7 cents. Slowpoke. No, keep going. It's not going to be worth anything.
1: Wow,
2: guys, we haven't even made a dollar. There's,
0: here we go. We haven't even made a buck.
2: 10
0: here
2: cards
0: we go.
2: On
0: Scanning
2: this table.
0: Again. 9 cents.
1: Okay,
0: next one.
1: Yeah. Wow. And then we've got Sheldon. Sheldon's not going to be worth anything.
0: Guys, we haven't made
1: human
0: much.
1: Name.
0: Do you want to know what our grand total is? Yeah. 61 cents.
2: Yeah.
0: Wow.
2: Can confirm. Well, that was disappointing.
1: So how does Logan Paul get $3 million?
0: Well, I'm not
1: Jen,
0: sure.
1: You have to wear one of these as a necklace like he does.
0: Well, there you go. Our first, what were you calling it before? Breaking.
1: Yeah, it's a break or a rip. We just ripped a pack. Oh, there you go. You got to buy the booster bundles. They sound expensive.
2: Oh, now though.
0: Okay.
2: Well, you should have told us this all yesterday.
1: A few people have asked what the app's called because they're kids and they have collections at home.
0: It's really good just to kind of tell you about this app. It's called Collector. It is spelled.
1: You're a seed investor, eh? You own 78% of this company.
0: Collector, and it tells you the price of all cards, like NBA cards, not just Pokemon. It does the whole lot.
1: Jeez, there's heaps of people. That's a mega evolutions pack. That's why you don't have Gen 1 Pokemon like Bulbasaur.
0: Oh, okay,
2: next
0: guys.
2: Time, team.
0: Yeah.
2: Anyway,
1: are we offending the community?
2: We're 61 cents richer. Woohoo!
1: Yeah, exactly.
0: That's right.
2: USD.
1: Round it up. That's a dollar.

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1: Thursday does feel like the new Friday when it comes to brand new tunes sometimes. And today is absolutely no different. A massive, massive record from two of our George favourites, Goddard and Charlotte Haining, out on UKF. It's called Stamina. This is out today. Have a listen.

0: who can do no wrong. Silver Bumper has brand new music out tomorrow. It's called Baby If You Know Me.
1: That's quite different.
0: It's a bit Craig David-y, isn't it?
2: It's a sample, R&B sample. Record. I have to figure that one out.
1: I feel like his last two tracks have sounded very similar. That one's quite different.
0: Definitely. There's a certain sound at the moment. And of course, Andrew Medic and Teddy B out tomorrow. It's called Up.

0: Dimension recently going on the record saying that one of his favourite producers right now is Andrew Meddick, which is massive for him.
1: That's a big shout.
0: Just another one going from strength to strength to strength. So, hell yeah, brand new music.
2: I actually might have some music news for you guys shortly.
0: What? What about?
1: Mate, seriously?
2: Oh, I've just been in the lab.
0: Oh, whatever.
1: Been in the lab.
0: Trying to be a serious music journalist over here, guys. An old mate summer. In the lab.
1: I'm trying to smash our music news up, mate, you know? Come on.
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1: All right, who wants to go and see these legends in Queenstown?
2: Free?
1: Yep.
2: Flight takeoff?
1: Yep.
2: Big steam up?
1: Yep. Huge steam up.
2: Came.
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3: 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I'm Dennis.
1: Nope, there's a better way to have a mortgage and a life with NZHL.
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14: Morning, Glenn here with the latest at 8. Overseas first, a rare total solar eclipse has been racing across Europe and the North Atlantic. It's where the moon moves between the sun and Earth, blocking the sun. Millions, even possibly tens of millions, stopping to see it. NASA tracking it live too. Here's expert Ernie Wright.
15: It runs into Spain, where we expect more than 15 million people will be watching this eclipse.
14: I've been streaming it live online. Back here, Nationals' Chris Penk won't seek re-election this year after challenging Christopher Luxon's leadership. Penk has also been stripped of his government portfolios. Understaffing at Auckland's Waitakere Hospital will be the main topic of a meeting today between nurses and Te Awatū MP Phil Twyford. The nurses' union says it's among the worst staffed and resourced hospitals in the country. The Commerce Commission is stepping in to help Wellington with water issues by providing tougher oversight of Te Aki Wai. Spokesperson John Small says they need to resolve ongoing issues with the network.
16: We'll get better information about things that are important to customers, such as rectifying faults, maintaining the network, minimising leaks.
14: And overseas again, rescue efforts continue in Colombia after this week's 7.4 earthquake. The death toll around 250, but survivors are being found. A 32-year-old woman trapped for 36 hours pulled alive from under slabs of concrete.
17: Oh. Certainly here with your George Sports News, and a rugby with shift 4. Richie Mo'unga isn't off to South Africa just yet.
2: He's a potential replacement for injured All Black centre Billy Proctor, but has been named to start for Canterbury's Renfrewshire Shield defence against Bay of Plenty on Saturday. Open side flanker Dupasi Karifi will remain at second five for Wellington against North Harbour in the capital tonight. Kickoff for that one, 10 past 7. Go North Harbour. The Los Angeles Lakers basketball team has been sold for a record-breaking $21 billion.
17: Wow. How is something worth that much in sport?
2: Crazy. $12.5 billion US. The Lakers are the second most successful NBA franchise of all time. Former Disney CEO Bob Iger and investor Joshua Krushner are behind the purchase. Shit. Also, former NBA MVP Russell Westbrook has announced his retirement after a legendary 18-year career. A bit like you in radio, Jen.
17: Not retiring. No. 21 Billy here, mate.
2: No.
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18: A grey day for most of the country with showers to start with, basically everywhere. Some low cloud or fog around Auckland and Coromandel. Looking pretty warm too.
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17: Yeah, sure is. 6 minutes past eight. How are you? Thirsty Thursday. Who wants to have this?
0: Get ready for Peak Sounds, an invite-only event in Queenstown, thanks to Spark and Samsung.
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19: It's returning for its third edition in Tahuna, Queenstown. Raharoi, Saturday, the 19th of September. 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
20: 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Max, I'm working bad, so curious. I'm working bad, Peter.

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0: Yeah, we do have your chance to win an epic weekend in Queenstown with George FM's Peak Sound for Peak Sounds.
2: How good is this? 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Raharoi, Saturday the 19th of September. 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
3: We're going to play you a snippet of a peak moment of a tune by Peking Duck. 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
2: and Akon. Wow, so sick.
0: All right, we've got Nathan. Cleary, how are you, mate?
4: Yeah, good, mate. Yourself?
0: Yeah, not bad, buddy. Hey, look, you know what to do here. I'm going to play you a little snip of a Peking Duck record. You've just got to tell us what it is, okay?
4: All right, let's do it.
0: Yep. All right, here we go. 3, 2, 1.
2: I think that's a hard one today.
0: It's tough, yeah. Any idea, Nate?
4: The Stranger?
0: Straight out of the bag. Well done, matey.
2: Amazing. Huge. Congratulations. You are in the draw to win the ultimate peak sounds weekend, including return flights from wherever you are up and down the Motu, accommodation and more.
4: Oh, beautiful. Thank you guys so much.
0: Well done, Nathan. I don't think I would even have got that.
2: No, that's hard,
3: I wouldn't have picked that at all.
2: Well done.
0: Well done, matey. You hold there. We'll take some details. Now, even if you don't win, you can still attend if you are a Spark or Samsung customer. Head over to georgefm.rover.nz to see all the full details there.
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0: Nice. Now, Surly, you've always wanted to be a commentator, sports commentator,
3: yeah,
0: haven't you?
3: Yeah, analyst. Pre-game shows, all that type of stuff.
0: Well, you do that. Oh. You've got a few things, you know, Sean Johnson show, you're kind of on there once a month, but a little test for you next. Hey, Swimming Pool, it is Sunset of My Youth on George.
5: Talking on this bit of plastic, generation of glass hearts. Look, we've all got our heroes, except mine are working class. I got a daughter now, so her grand just don't come for free. How's your mother? How's your father? Send my love, say hello for me. I'm in the sunset of my youth.

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Keep on dancing, keep on dancing. Nice one, look.

0: It is George Breakfast on your Thursday. Rudimental there with Feel the Love. It is 8:22. Now, Surly, he's always wanted to be into a bit of sports commentary, haven't you, mate?
1: Yes.
0: And yesterday on the show, something went down, didn't it, Becky B?
2: Yeah, that's right. We were here all early yesterday watching, of course, the All Blacks versus the Sharks in the studio. And we couldn't get the sound working on the TV. And one of our incredible tech guys came in, Mitch, and was flicking through. Basically, we had code on the screen, but all these different games were flicking through the sounds, pumping through the studio. And out of nowhere, Surly exposed this incredible skill of his. He couldn't see the sport, but he could figure out whether that was the game or not we should be listening to.
0: Yeah.
2: So, for example, it might have been a cricket game, and you're like, no, not that. That's not the. That wasn't the rugby game. And then something else happened, something else, like there was lots of channels, and you were like, nope, that's not it.
1: Yeah, keep scrolling.
0: Yeah.
2: We've actually talked about it off air after the show yesterday. We were like, that's amazing.
1: Really?
2: And we found it quite impressive. So we thought we'd actually put it to the test today.
1: Oh, no.
0: All right.
2: So Mouse has gone and recorded live sports. You have to tell us whether you can identify the sport just from listening to it.
1: Okay.
0: Are you ready?
1: Yep.
0: First sport.
3: Right from opening kickoff, the intent has been absolutely outstanding.
1: That's Justin Marshall. Wow. And then
0: they rugby.
2: Hey,
1: okay, good.
2: Okay, one. First one down. Easy one to start.
1: Yeah.
0: All right, number two.
4: He has been absolutely superb. And with that, England's chances of resisting here today.
0: Oh, he's good.
2: Okay.
0: All right, sport three.
5: They have struggled the last two games.
1: Basketball.
5: Shooting the three.
0: Wow.
6: It's so good defensively. The way he reads the game, he gets his own position. Yeah.
4: But the flag went up immediately. Let's see.
1: Flag went up immediately. He's off.
0: Oh, my God.
7: Surely not into Eau Rouge.
8: Here we go. Side by side. Four position. Yeah.
0: Five from five. That is amazing. Give the guy a commentary somewhere.
2: So, what was that? Rugby, league, cricket, F1, and basketball.
1: Yeah.
0: Jeez.
2: You're amazing.
1: Thank you very much.
0: Did that very, very well. I wouldn't have got all those right at all.
2: Maybe next time we make it way more niche.
1: Yeah, make it like specific sporting moment commentary, and I'll see if I can get like the year in the moment.
0: Oh.
2: You're a nerd. I love this. Yeah, sick.
1: This is fun.
0: Let's put him to the test next. All right, let's get back into it. New SLES and Shock 1.
2: Yeah, massive. This is out tomorrow, but I've got my cheeky little hands on the double eight. This is going to be its first play.
0: Your little mitt is iconic. Contrast around me on George.

0: It is George Breakfast on your Thursday. High contrast with around me at 8:29. Now, absolute massive premiere next from this legend.
1: That's right, bit of an Aotearoa hero at the moment. Sless has been touring up the European circuit, but he's just a kid from Tamaki Makaurau and he's a bloody legend. He has got a brand new record out with another drum and bass legend by the name of Shotgun.
0: Wow.
1: We have a premiere of it. I got my slid into his DMs and I said, I need this. And he gave it to me.
2: Oh, well,
1: so we're
2: going
1: to be spinning it very shortly.
0: All right, stay right there. We'll do it next.
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2: Glenn here at 8:30. The Commerce Commission is leading stronger oversight for Wellington water provider Te Āki Wai, a spokesperson saying they really want to help sort Wellington's water issues. Our intelligence agency, the SIS, has put out its latest report showing that young people are far more susceptible to online violent extremist narratives, and AI is playing a part. A youth and two others aged 18 and 20 have been arrested after attacking a man in Huntley while he slept in his van. And overseas, it's thought the number of people trying to catch a total solar eclipse in Europe this morning could be in the tens of millions. And in rugby with Shift 4, Richie Mwanga will start for Canterbury in the NPC Saturday when they defend the Ranfurly Shield against North Harbour. There's a lot of chat. Mwanga will be heading to South Africa soon to join our All Blacks.
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17: A grey day for most of the country with showers to start with basically everywhere. Some low cloud or fog around Auckland and Coromandel. Looking pretty warm too.
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0: Sure bloody is, ripping. She's just gone 8:35 on your Thirsty Thursday. Now, a little bit of a world premiere here.
1: Yeah, it is a world premiere. I'm so excited for this. We've got brand new Celeste and Shock One and Aotearoa vocalist Indie Skies to play you.
0: It's going
1: to
0: rip, I can tell. Here's Fred again. Did it again. MPH on the remix on George. 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

0: them. 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
1: Kete whakarongo koe, Kia George FM.

0: It is George Breakfast. Lee Becky being silly here with you. But Andrew Medic, Holby in Heaven. 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Makita's XGT power tools built for the toughest job sites. And we've got a tough new tune, don't we? Brand new.
1: I'm so excited for this and also really proud of Sleeps. You know him from this record here.

0: Bosky.
1: Yeah.
0: And he's actually had another tune out on this label, Shorty Bad, with Lebosky.
1: Yeah, big record. I'll get to the meat of it. Sorry, guys, 1 second. Yeah.
0: Hell yeah.
1: Big.
0: Teaming up with Indie Skies as well. Now, I bring up Dark Machine Records because it is the label of a drum and bass legend by the name of Shock One, Australian legend. And there are so many people on this label, like Sless and Lebosky, Shock One, Echo and Sidetrack.
1: Yeah.
0: And he, Sless, has teamed up with Shock One for this record.
1: Biggie, you want to do the honours?
0: It's a massive goal of his. I'm so proud of him. But yeah, this is brand new for the first time ever on George FM, bit of a world premiere. Shock One, Sless, and Aotearoa vocalist Indie Skies. It's called Golden Hour.
1: Turn it up. You're on George.

0: It is George Breakfast, Lee Becky being surly with the Bush Baby there with Pump and Jumper. Now a monster incoming here. George FM is pumped to announce that Rock the Bowl is returning to Taranaki for the biggest year yet.
1: How good is this? It's going down Tuesday the 29th of December at one of Aotearoa's most iconic venues, the Bowl of Brooklyn.
2: The stack lineup has dropped already, featuring Fat Ferdy's Drop.
1: Whoa!
3: Sack.
1: That's so sick.
2: They'll
1: hell
2: pop
1: yeah.
2: Off at a venue like this,
0: anyone been to a show at Bowl of Brooklyn?
2: Nah, my mum has.
1: No.
2: I think she went to like Rod Stewart or one of those people. Yeah, it would have gone off.
0: I got Fleetwood Mac there years and years ago.
1: Wow.
0: Stevie Nicks actually said this is probably one of the most beautiful places she's ever played.
1: Wow.
0: Because the stage is set in like on just before a little lake, a little moat.
1: Cool.
0: So
1: yeah, I've seen photos of Dick Johnson play there.
0: Yeah, yeah. Symphony was there once upon a time.
1: Very cool.
2: Unreal. Carl Cox.
0: Yeah. This is great.
2: No Cigar, Ocean Alley.
0: Yeah.

0: this is your festival, team.
1: How good. If you're keen to get around it, head to George FM Facebook and our Instagram, George FM NZ, for Rock the Bowl 2026 Double Pass.
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0: I'm really keen to go to that. Big fan of the Naki, mate. Big fan.
1: THC, anyway, baby.
0: THC, yeah, that's
1: Taranaki hardcore.
2: Oh, I was going to say.
0: They probably like it as well, but
2: the hot set is
0: I'd say so, you know. Right, up next it is the hot set. Millhouse is in the mixer on George.

0: for a few weeks until Sin and Brooke return to George Drive Monday, August 24th. 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
1: Nothing beats a classic. 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
14: Beats Morning, working. Glenn here with the latest at 9. The latest report from our spy agency, the SIS, shows outside forces are not the only threat to New Zealand's security. Director General Andrew Hampton says domestic violent extremists are being heavily influenced, especially online.
15: Anti-Semitism, Islamophobia, as that language becomes more normal, the harder it is for my agency.
14: National leader Christopher Luxon has stripped all government portfolios from Chris Penk, accusing him of spearheading a leadership challenge. Political commentator Lara Greaves says it is unusual to sack someone from cabinet for a lack of loyalty, but Luxon had to do something. New data from Cotality shows about 1 in 5 people selling homes in Auckland are selling for less than they bought them for. That covers the period from April to June. And Health NZ hasn't been able to give a time frame for replacing flea-infested carpets at Auckland Hospital. There have been masses of reports. A former senior project manager told RNZ there are about 40 carpeted hallways across the hospital's wards and departments. In sport, Kiwi golfer Ryan Fox returns to the PGA Tour tomorrow for the first time since winning the Open Championship, teeing off early tomorrow. He's in Memphis for the first FedEx Cup event, a big change going back to the US summer.
16: It was certainly a shock to the system getting off the plane. All of a sudden, it's 32 degrees and humid.
14: And in the States, the Los Angeles Lakers basketball team is about to be sold for a record $21 billion, the bid being led by former Disney CEO Bob Iger and investor Joshua Kushner. That's the brother of Jared, President Trump's son-in-law.
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16: A grey day for most of the country with showers to start with basically everywhere. Some low cloud or fog around Auckland and Coromandel. Looking pretty warm too.
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0: It is, George. What a hot set from the crazy Aussie Odd Mob. Absolute fire there.
1: Yeah, how good is that?
0: Well, surely he's going to be popping over soon.
1: Not that I know of. Not this summer as of yet.
0: Oh, guts. Anyway, coming up, Lee Matthews, you and I is going to be in there.

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0: It's George Breakfast with Lee, Becky B and Surly.

0: It is George Breakfast. Lee Becky, Ben Surly here with the Chase and Status with Backbone. Now, Thursdays roll around pretty quickly, team, which means another episode of our George Sports is going to be up after the show. If you'd love to hear it, text sports to 966. We'll flick you a little link.
1: Yeah, another stacked podcast. So much sport going on at the moment. Of course, only yesterday, Ma'anonu with that iconic
2: haka
1: pretty much broke the internet. Just one of those times where you're like, man, where was I when I saw that? I think it's going to go down in All Black history for sure.
0: We were here in the George FM studio watching it.
1: I always remember watching it with you too.
0: Yeah,
1: how special is that? Of course, NPC footy, NRL, we're four games away from finals time, which is exciting.
2: Wow.
1: And we have the man himself, Joe Parker.
0: Ha ha ha. Glove up.
2: How good is that? 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
0: Always do that. 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

0: It is Two-Face, George Breakfast, Lee Becky being surly with you. We're going to finish on a bit of love again, but before we go...
1: Eat, sleep, rave, retreat.
0: Yeah, we're stoked to present High Tide 2026, returning to the beautiful Wellington waterfront, the iconic Waitangi Park, Saturday the 7th of November.
2: How good. The lineup is amazing as well. Hybrid Minds and Tempsa return to Aotearoa. MK is there with a Wellington exclusive show. Fred V, Charlotte Haining, Ben Guerin, Zero and more.
0: And we're giving you the ultimate High Tide package, including flights, George FM's Eat, Sleep, Rave, Retreat. Check out what we can give them here, Becky.
2: This is so sick. Ooh. Eat with a Wellington restaurant voucher. Yeah. You will be sleeping with Akon for two in Welly. Raving with a VIP double pass to High Tide, how good. And retreat with a Wellington spa massage voucher.
0: With the eat side of things, if you could get a voucher to eat anywhere in Wellington, do you know where I'm going with my voucher?
2: Where are you going?
0: Abra Kebabra. Wow. It's the best kebabbery in the land.
2: Do they do vouchers?
0: Well, hopefully. Hopefully you can eat anywhere in Wellington. It's so good. But head to georgefm.rover.nz to register. We'll call out three names at 5 p.m. each day. First through on 0800 FM George. Instantly glows in the draw for the ultimate High Tide package. How bloody good's that, eh?
2: Bloody good.
0: All right, we're out of here. And Beaks will take over into Sean and Crafty. Sin and Brooke, in for Sin and Brooke, I should say. They're still on holiday.
2: That's right. They are back. Not this week, not next, the week after.
0: Wow, far out, the OE.
2: In Boomtown right now.
0: Sick. Oh, so DJing, sick. Wow. Yeah. All right, we'll see you in the morning.
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2: 357 on my hip, tryna pop. 357 like I'm heading whips cross. 357 baddies on my top. Tree lean in my bag. What you want?

Jason Statham's Homework on the George Mahi Mixing in Nervous Glass. You are locked in with Beaks, and today we are celebrating a very special birthday. The Danish singer and songwriter Mo, who is the co-writer and vocalist on this tune. All we need is somebody to lean on. Lean on. With Major Lazer, is turning 37 years of age today. Now, interesting fact about this tune. When it was written by Major Lazer and Chami and DJ Snake, he actually offered it up to both Rihanna and Nicki Minaj, who turned it down, and then Mo eventually became the vocalist. And I think it's quite a perfect fit for the track as well. So happy birthday to Mo. Big shouts to her for collaborating on an amazing tune in Lean On. They came in at number 490 in the Club Classics Countdown of 2026. Right now, we'll hop into Luke Dean, Check One, Check Two, featuring Jamie.

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I'm way too self-aware, Oscar Med-K. You are tuned into the George Mahima Extension Nervous Glass Speaks here. We're so stoked here at George FM to announce that Rock the Bowl is returning to Taranaki for its biggest year yet. It goes down Tuesday, 29th December at one of NZ's most iconic venues, the Bowl of Brooklands. The stack lineup has dropped and it includes incredible acts like Fat Freddy's Drop. All these things are now. And all the way from the UK, Carl Cox, as well as Ocean Alley. And not to forget Coast Arcade. One incredible day, five unforgettable performances. Taranaki, this is your festival. Head over to George FM's Facebook and Insta to get into the draw for a Rock the Bowl 2026 double pass. Pre-sale tickets are live Wednesday, 19th August at 7 p.m. and then general release goes on sale Thursday, 20th August at 7 p.m. Get all the details at georgefm.rover.nz. Right now, we'll hop into Swedish House Mafia and Likely Lee, Happiness Is So Sad on George.

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0: bicep, glue. You are tuned into the George Mahim Extension Nervous Glass. Beaks here. I'm sure you're familiar with this heater. Blow it as lock it, as well as this banger. Slesses, I like it. Now, there is a seam that connects these two tracks. That seam is Lebowski, linking up with two amazing Kiwi artists. Well, we have another massive Trans-Tasman link-up. The Aussie legend Lebowski is linking up with Ellipsa for a brand new tune that is dropping tomorrow. I'll fill you in on what that sounds like shortly right here on George.
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0: Lee Matthews, Out of Time, Beaks here. You are tuning to the George Mahi Mix Thanks to Nervous Glass, and we have another massive Trans-Tasman link-up.
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0: Australian DJ and producer Lebowski is linking up with our very own Ellipsa to give us Another World.

0: euphoric is the best way to describe this tune. It drops tomorrow. Now, Lebowski is no stranger to linking up with Kiwi artists. He's linked up with Sless on I Like It, as well as with Flowitus on Lock It. Speaking of Sless, he's actually dropping a brand new tune tomorrow with Shock One. Interestingly, another Trans-Tasman link up. Huge. It's called Golden Hour. Drops tomorrow.
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0: Right now, we'll hop into Mele Somakosa, and he's just announced that his debut album drops next month. I can imagine this tune is going to be on there. Let's get into it. You're on George.

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0: 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Right now, we'll hop into Bush Baby and Danny P's Back to Funk. You're on George.

0: Silver Bumper doing it, Speaks here. You're tuning to the George Mahi Mix, thanks to Nervous Glass, and we have the midday mix up next. Ben Thrasher is going to hold it down for us. Lock in on George.
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9: 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And this time it's different. You now need to enrol before voting starts. We're out telling everyone, aren't we, pup?
10: Remember, if you want to vote, you need to enrol first. Do it by 25 October at vote.nz. If you're already enrolled, you'll receive a pack from us soon. Just open it up, check your details are correct, and you're good to go. Brought to you by the Electoral Commission.

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